0: Today's best country, B93.3. If you are in end of summer denial, it's okay. You'll get through it. It's B-Dub. Tuesday was the first day of fall. Hate to break it to you. And I'm ready. Like, give me hoodie weather, windows open late at night, football on the TV, and absolutely no reason to feel guilty about staying inside because it's raining. You got things like pumpkin patches, apple cider donuts, changing leaves, Halloween corn mazes. Although paying money to get lost in a field feels like something I could accomplish for free after a few beers. And yeah, pumpkin spice is back, and we've apparently decided cinnamon is a seasonal personality trait. I'm just curious, though, if you are on Team Fall, what is the one thing you look forward to most when fall finally shows up? I'm at B-Dub Radio on Instagram. 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
1: I got a DM from Cody who listens to us in California. I think in Visalia, California. Great people down there in the heart of like the Central Valley. And he says, hey, give me a shout out on your show to prove that you're not AI. I'm like, well, Cody, here's your shout out. But also, if I were AI, I would be smart enough to read your message and then construct this break. And, well, you get the idea. Look, there is nothing artificial or intelligent about me. But thank you for listening. Playing.

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1: I've always considered myself a hugger, but there are some places that I draw the line. Like, apparently, people are hugging complete strangers when they meet them on the street. And somehow, that's not even the weirdest greeting. We got to talk about this next.

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1: I want you to think about the last person you met for the first time. Like, did you shake their hand? Did you just say hey? Or did you immediately go in for a hug like you're returning after a war? Speed up. A new poll says half of us shake hands when meeting someone new. Another 20% or so wave or nod, and 12% just say hello. But 5% of people go straight for the hug. Which, friend of a friend, maybe. The HR person interviewing me, please remain on your side of the desk. And 1%, they greet a brand new person. And this might be that one person ruining the survey, but 1% of people say they greet a brand new person with a kiss on the lips. That's not a greeting. That's how you end up being discussed in a group chat.
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8: When the storm clouds threaten, head to SevereStudios.com, the premier storm chase and weather platform. 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

0: B93.3. I've got your Insta countdown coming up in just a bit. We'll do Stream It or Skip It later. And Luke Bryan on with us in the next hour.
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10: I'm meteorologist Mace Michaels. Mostly cloudy tonight, maybe a lingering shower, and a low in the mid-50s. For tomorrow, early fog, otherwise cloudy and a little warmer. A high in the upper 60s. Shower chances return for Saturday, and breezy, mostly cloudy and a high in the mid-60s. Drier Sunday. Lakes, great food, and friendly faces. It's all in Worthington, Minnesota, and it's worth a look. Right now, it's 58.

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B93.3 is KBLB Nisswa, Brainerd, and Baxter. Speed up if you are still in summer denial and you haven't switched up your vibes playlist for your fall favorites. I've got the perfect songs to help transition you into autumn. We'll get into that next. The Breakdown brought to you by T-Mobile.

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0: Fall is officially here as of Tuesday, which means we can finally stop pretending 82 degrees is basically fall just because Starbucks has pumpkin spice. And if you need a country soundtrack for the season, this list is actually pretty solid. Zach Bryan's November Air. Kenny Chesney, obviously the Boys of Fall. Luke Bryan's Harvest Time. Zach Brown Band's Colder Weather. And Luke Combs' Better Together all made the cut. Also on there, Casey Musgraves with Deeper Well, Kelsey Ballerini's Homecoming Queen, Thomas Rhett's Unforgettable, and Down on the Farm from Tim McGraw also made the list. And of course, Clay Walker's Fall. You can't forget that one. That one feels a little like cheating, though. You literally named the song after the assignment.
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We are today's best country, B93.3. You've heard the expression, the comeback is greater than the setback. Maybe that's the case for Toys R Us. 8 years ago, they were wiped out, gone. Now, 40 stores, opening another 120 this holiday season, pushing that up to 160. My niece and nephew, I don't think, have ever been to a Toys R Us. Ever. I don't know that they would care because they literally hit a button and the toy shows up the next day. But still, walking through the toy store as a kid, that was

0: Today's Best Country, B93.3. It's B-Dub Luke Bryan on the show. New album's called Signs. I know you recently turned 50. Speaking of, you know, midlife and getting to that point, you know, the crises are pretty much done at 50 for most people. But, you know, Fish Hunt Golf Drink, one of the fun songs on the album. Four hobbies and maybe a cry for help. Hypothetically, if Caroline says to you, you can only keep two, which two survive?
1: Fish drink.
0: Okay. Yeah, because you can, it's kind of a, fishing's more about the experience. You're sitting, you're just casting and reeling them in, a lot of conversations. It's not
1: That's
0: dangerous
1: a great
0: if
1: question.
0: You're not paying
1: That's
0: attention.
1: A lot of sacrifice. That's more sacrifice than I even want to, you know, just dive into. It's almost like, it sounds like a horror movie to sacrifice golfing and hunting.
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1: How bad do you want to get to Vegas to see Jason Aldean and Luke Bryan? It's B-Dub. We are sending you to Sin City this December. 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
10: Mace Michaels. Mostly cloudy tonight, maybe a lingering shower, and a low in the mid-50s. For tomorrow, early fog, otherwise cloudy and a little warmer, a high in the upper 60s. Shower chances return for Saturday, and breezy, mostly cloudy and a high in the mid-60s. Drier Sunday. Lakes, great food, and friendly faces. It's all in Worthington, Minnesota, and it's worth a look. Right now, it's 58.

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B93.3. The winning begins Monday. We're sending you to see Jason Aldean and Luke Bryan in Las Vegas. December 11th, Allegiant Stadium. You could be there.

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0: We are today's best country, B93.3. If you've noticed younger people posing for pictures with one hand casually hanging around their chest or collarbone, congratulations. You've spotted the latest social media post. It's B-dub, and Gen Z calls it the boob breast. Yeah, basically, instead of wondering what the hell to do with your hands in a picture, which, to be fair, is a legitimate crisis sometimes, you just rest one near your chest. Sometimes it's subtle. Sometimes it is very much not subtle. Apparently, women like it, though, because it shows off nails and jewelries, and it can look confident and flirty. And somebody joked the older you get, the lower your hands will go, which is less of a pose and more of just gravity documenting the passage of time.
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0: 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I love where I live, but there are days when I wish I was in Nashville in the thick of it 24 hours a day. Tonight, you have the Luke Bryan and Friends show in Nashville, and then tomorrow, Kenny Chesney's doing a show at the Pinnacle, which is a small venue. I mean, the dude's playing stadiums again next year. He sold tickets for $50 to this Pinnacle show tomorrow night. Just insane. The things you don't get to do when you don't live in Nashville, am I right?
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15: I'm meteorologist Mace Michaels. Mostly cloudy tonight, maybe a lingering shower, and a low in the mid-50s. For tomorrow, early fog, otherwise cloudy and a little warmer. A high in the upper 60s. Shower chances return for Saturday and breezy, mostly cloudy and a high in the mid-60s. Drier Sunday. Lakes, great food, and friendly faces. It's all in Worthington, Minnesota, and it's worth a look. Currently 57 degrees.

0: 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It's beat up every single show. Hey, we give you a chance to pick the hits, play you a new country song. You decide what you would do with it if it came up on your playlist. That's coming up next.
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0: 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I know we did this one earlier this week, but I feel like it's worthy of a second listen, especially with how good this album starts out from Luke Bryan with Signs. 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
1: It's B-Dub. 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
1: So let's talk about Tilly the cat. Finally back home after spending 5 days stuck in a tree. It's B-Dub. Her owners tried everything to get her down, but she'd climbed so high nobody could safely reach her. Eventually, firefighters stepped in and rescued her, and thankfully, Tilly's doing just fine. 5 days, though. Like, at some point, you'd think the cat would admit, okay, maybe I didn't have a plan there. Either way, she's home safe, all nine lives apparently intact, and I'm guessing her tree climbing privileges have been revoked.
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9: Meteorologist Mace Michaels. Mostly cloudy tonight, maybe a lingering shower, and a low in the mid-50s. For tomorrow, early fog, otherwise cloudy and a little warmer, a high in the upper 60s. Shower chances return for Saturday, and breezy, mostly cloudy and a high in the mid-60s. Drier Sunday. Lakes, great food, and friendly faces. It's all in Worthington, Minnesota, and it's worth a look. Currently 57 degrees.

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0: So Florida Georgia Line have been rumored to be working on a reunion since Tyler and Brian were photographed together at the 2025 CMA Awards. Then they went on a hike together. Then the conversation got started. Could this actually happen? CMA Fest came along in June. They played a song or two together and people went nuts. And then it kind of went quiet. Well, now it's back and it is here. 2027 Festival Tour. They're playing like 10 festivals, two of which have been revealed. The first was Stagecoach, got announced at the beginning of the week. Then yesterday, they dropped the bomb on us that they're coming to the Carolina Coastal Country Music Festival in June. And there's still more coming. That's your breakdown.
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Jason Aldean and Luke Bryan playing Allegiant Stadium in Las Vegas. 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
1: Tomorrow, Kenny Chesney dropping a brand new album. He's on with us all next week. We wrap up our week-long hang with Luke Bryan on the show tomorrow. Have a great night. If there's anything you need in the meantime, DM me at BW Radio.
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12: I'm meteorologist Mace Michaels. Mostly cloudy tonight, maybe a lingering shower, and a low in the mid-50s. For tomorrow, early fog, otherwise cloudy and a little warmer. A high in the upper 60s. Shower chances return for Saturday and breezy, mostly cloudy and a high in the mid-60s. Drier Sunday. Lakes, great food, and friendly faces. It's all in Worthington, Minnesota, and it's worth a look. Currently 57 degrees.

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0: meteorologist Mace Michaels. Mostly cloudy tonight, maybe a lingering shower, and a low in the mid-50s. For tomorrow, early fog, otherwise cloudy and a little warmer, a high in the upper 60s. Shower chances return for Saturday, and breezy, mostly cloudy and a high in the mid-60s. Drier Sunday. Lakes, great food, and friendly faces. It's all in Worthington, Minnesota, and it's worth a look. Currently 57 degrees.
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11: I'm meteorologist Mace Michaels. Mostly cloudy tonight, maybe a lingering shower, and a low in the mid-50s. For tomorrow, early fog, otherwise cloudy and a little warmer. A high in the upper 60s. Shower chances return for Saturday and breezy, mostly cloudy and a high in the mid-60s. Drier Sunday. Lakes, great food, and friendly faces. It's all in Worthington, Minnesota, and it's worth a look. Currently 57 degrees.

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0: meteorologist Mace Michaels. Mostly cloudy tonight, maybe a lingering shower, and a low in the mid-50s. For tomorrow, early fog, otherwise cloudy and a little warmer, a high in the upper 60s. Shower chances return for Saturday, and breezy, mostly cloudy and a high in the mid-60s. Drier Sunday. Lakes, great food, and friendly faces. It's all in Worthington, Minnesota, and it's worth a look. Right now, it's 58.
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22: Meteorologist Mace Michaels. Mostly cloudy tonight, maybe a lingering shower, and a low in the mid-50s. For tomorrow, early fog, otherwise cloudy and a little warmer, a high in the upper 60s. Shower chances return for Saturday, and breezy, mostly cloudy and a high in the mid-60s. Drier Sunday. Lakes, great food, and friendly faces. It's all in Worthington, Minnesota, and it's worth a look. Right now, it's 58.

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meteorologist Mace Michaels. Mostly cloudy tonight, maybe a lingering shower, and a low in the mid-50s. For tomorrow, early fog, otherwise cloudy and a little warmer, a high in the upper 60s. Shower chances return for Saturday, and breezy, mostly cloudy and a high in the mid-60s. Drier Sunday. 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It's all in Worthington, Minnesota, and it's worth a look. Right now, it's 58. 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
8: I'm meteorologist Mace Michaels. Mostly cloudy tonight, maybe a lingering shower, and a low in the mid-50s. For tomorrow, early fog, otherwise cloudy and a little warmer. A high in the upper 60s. Shower chances return for Saturday, and breezy, mostly cloudy and a high in the mid-60s. Drier Sunday. Lakes, great food, and friendly faces. It's all in Worthington, Minnesota, and it's worth a look. Currently 57 degrees.

meteorologist Mace Michaels. Mostly cloudy tonight, maybe a lingering shower, and a low in the mid-50s. For tomorrow, early fog, otherwise cloudy and a little warmer, a high in the upper 60s. Shower chances return for Saturday, and breezy, mostly cloudy and a high in the mid-60s. Drier Sunday. Lakes, great food, and friendly faces. It's all in Worthington, Minnesota, and it's worth a look. Currently 57 degrees.

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31: Going to be cloudy today, although we may catch a glimpse or two of sunshine at some point this afternoon. Our high today, 67. Tonight, mostly cloudy, down to 56. Tomorrow will be cloudy, breezy, cooler with scattered showers. 63 tomorrow. Sunday, mostly cloudy with a high of 68. 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

0: It is going to be cloudy today, although we may catch a glimpse or two of sunshine at some point this afternoon. Our high today, 67. Tonight, mostly cloudy, down to 56. Tomorrow will be cloudy, breezy, cooler with scattered showers. 63 tomorrow, Sunday, mostly cloudy with a high of 68. 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I'm meteorologist Sean Cable. 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
16: Going to be cloudy today, although we may catch a glimpse or two of sunshine at some point this afternoon. Our high today, 67. Tonight, mostly cloudy, down to 56. Tomorrow will be cloudy, breezy, cooler with scattered showers. 63 tomorrow. Sunday, mostly cloudy with a high of 68. 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
18: I'm Tess Taylor along with Eric Grant, and today we are talking with our friends from the Center in Brainerd, and with us is Executive Director Darcy Wokowiak. Darcy, welcome back to Community Focus.
19: Welcome.
18: Thanks so much for having me. Glad to be back. I know you are very busy because the center is, well, putting on a big old expo tomorrow. So thank you for being here. And what is happening there?
20: Yes. So we are actually wrapping up Senior Health and Wellness Week. So mm-hmm. It's been a really full week at the center.
18: True.
20: And we are hopping right into the Ageless Expo tomorrow.
18: Okay.
20: So from 9 to noon, we are having a vendor fair. We'll have approximately 30 or so vendors throughout the whole center, the main floor of the center.
18: Uh-huh.
20: It's a fair designed for kind of 45 and above to come check out different businesses in the area that cater more to that stage of life.
18: Sure.
20: So we've asked a lot of our vendors to have experiences this year to draw you in.
19: Oh,
20: you know, okay. It's sometimes fun to go to those booths and talk with people and grab their merch and all of that.
18: Mm-hmm.
20: But it's even better if you can learn something and walk away being smarter and wiser and more prepared for that stage of life.
18: Mm-hmm.
20: And just to have fun, too.
18: Yeah.
20: So we'll have some experiences like Llama has live dementia training. And what that is where you get to simulate, using some different techniques that they do, it simulates what it feels like to be someone with dementia or Alzheimer's.
18: Oh, wow.
19: Okay.
20: So
18: really
20: huge for people who maybe have loved ones that are struggling with memory issues, or if you caregive for somebody with memory issues, or even if you're a business person that many of your clientele is aging.
18: Oh,
20: it's
18: sure.
20: really important to come and experience that.
21: Maybe you can learn a little something.
18: Exactly.
21: I see. Wow, that's a great idea.
20: Good Samaritan Hospice also will be there with a virtual reality headset, so people can put that on and they can travel to veterans' memorials throughout the United States.
19: Oh,
18: my gosh.
20: Yeah. So we're just trying to bring in some really fun things that you don't usually see at a normal vendor fair like that.
18: Right. Oh, my gosh. That's exciting. And you said over 30 booths are going to be there?
20: I believe right around that. Yes.
18: Okay.
20: And that's just on the main floor.
18: I was just going to say, you said kind of on the main floor, but now there's other things happening across.
20: You're curious.
18: Yeah, I'm very curious.
20: You're curious.
18: You got my mind going.
20: Yes.
18: I'm skipping work tomorrow.
20: So most people have never toured beyond the main floor of the center, and they're not familiar. They see that tall brick structure next to us, but don't realize that it's also the center. That is our other four floors that we utilize for different things.
18: Okay.
20: So what we've decided to do, since it's going to be a full day, we're kind of piggybacking on your girls' night out idea.
18: Okay.
20: And we are offering self-guided tours of what we call the tower, the four-story building that's part of the center. You can grab a little passport and go through those four floors, take the elevator to each one, and there will be different stations set up on each floor. So we'll have some of our card playing groups, our toy makers, our wood carvers, some of our fitness groups represented, our quilters, knitter, crocheters, card makers, kind of the whole thing.
18: Yeah.
20: So it gives you an opportunity to go see, what do those groups do?
18: Mm-hmm.
20: Is that something I'm interested in?
19: Mm-hmm.
20: If
19: sure.
20: so, how would I get involved? Do I want to volunteer?
18: Right.
20: And then they'll check off your little passport and you can bring it back downstairs and turn it in to win a free membership.
18: Oh, that's awesome.
19: Wow. Yeah. That's great.
18: And just as you're rattling off the list of things that are going on, I mean, these are things that the center offers all year long.
20: All the time. Yes. And over 60 activities a week.
18: That's incredible. And I don't think, you know, we've had you in and we've talked about it periodically, but if for some reason people have missed that show, I don't think they understand really how much the center offers at such a reasonable membership rate.
20: Yeah. Absolutely.
18: Yeah.
20: You can't have that kind of entertainment anywhere for $25 a year.
18: Okay. People, is this thing on?
20: Yeah. And free coffee.
18: Right. And splendid donuts every single Thursday, you know?
20: Absolutely.
18: Yeah, definitely worth it. So, all right. So they can go through all this. And now you've got a number of partners here that are going to be, you know, what are some of the other businesses that people can visit with while they're there?
20: Sure. So we were really incredibly lucky to have great sponsorship this year from Home Instead, Vivi Home Care and Hospice, Hubbard Radio, of course, Essentia Health, Mid-Minnesota, Preferred Hearing, as well as some additional sponsors, Bell Bank, Good Neighbor, Home Health, Nelson Doran, Wing Wellness, Pinecrest, and then the Still We Sing Memory Choir.
18: Oh,
20: so those sponsors will all be there represented, as well as some additional businesses. One I think to highlight is Preferred Hearing will be there doing free hearing screenings.
19: Oh, okay.
20: So it's a great time if you've been thinking about, oh, I should probably check into that. It never hurts to get checked.
18: Yeah.
20: The earlier you know, then the easier it is to kind of work with things and work through that.
18: Right.
20: So.
19: And you said 9 to noon, and you've got breakfast and lunch covered.
20: Correct.
18: Oh,
20: so 9 to noon, you can come. We'll have donuts and coffee in the morning.
18: Of course you will.
20: Dollar a donut, you can't go wrong there.
18: Nope.
19: Right.
20: That's a great way to start your day. And then as we move on through the day, we'll start serving chicken salad croissants with a fruit on the side.
18: Mm.
20: So nice little way to have a little lunch while you're there.
18: Yep.
20: And you can kind of tour the insides and looking at, of the center, looking at all of the vendors that are there.
18: Mm-hmm.
20: And then we encourage you, after you've had your lunch, to maybe head out and visit our partners that are also set up out on Kingwood Street between our parking lot and North 9th.
18: Okay.
19: Yeah.
20: We're going to have the Justice Bus coming. And so if any questions you have about legal aid or any kind of pressing legal topics for kind of later stage in life, some of the things we incur and have questions on. Mm-hmm. You can go to the Justice Bus and they can help answer some of those questions or set you up with an appointment for legal aid, which is offered at the center.
21: Yep.
20: We're also super excited that Dial Ride is coming over.
19: Oh, great.
20: I think there's a misconception often about public transportation and just the barriers to it, being a little nervous about how do I take the bus? How do I sign up?
19: Mm-hmm.
20: What's it like? Can I get on the bus?
21: Yeah.
20: So they're actually going to have the bus there, and they're going to let people have the opportunity to board it using the lift.
21: Yeah.
20: So if you have a wheelchair or a walker or just aren't real steady to do the steps, you can practice that and see what it's like and kind of learn that those barriers really aren't always as bad as what we set them up to be.
19: Yeah.
21: Absolutely. I mean, that could be life-changing for somebody to experience that and realize, oh, this is not what I was thinking,
19: right,
21: and could open a whole new world for you.
20: Absolutely. Because transportation can be a huge barrier to,
21: absolutely,
20: you know, and create loneliness and isolation, and that's something we don't want to see happening in this community. So,
21: oh my gosh.
20: Really
21: excited. Chills thinking about it.
19: Yeah.
21: That's great. Okay, so we've got lunch covered. And then how long will that be going on then outside? If you said the indoor stuff is from kind of 9 to noon, and those outdoor entities then?
20: Outdoor entities will be there about 11:30 to 1:30.
21: Uh-huh.
20: So we also will have North Ambulance. I'm hoping to just kind of tell people how to be prepared if they ever need their services.
21: Mm-hmm.
19: Okay.
20: Educate them on those things. We'll have Brainerd PD. We'll have fire there highlighting their free smoke alarm check program. Mm. That's pretty cool. And then actually the Crow Wing County drone team will be there as well, highlighting what some of the technology they have that's useful in some of the emergencies that have been happening.
21: Okay.
20: So, they'll be there till 1:30.
19: Excellent. You guys, then they can all go back inside for bingo.
20: Exactly, and that is our
21: 11.
20: Hope.
21: Yeah.
20: Come in for free bingo at 1:30.
21: Okay.
20: Free bingo, open to all. You don't have to be a member. Come on in, and you'll be playing for door prizes that have been donated by a lot of our vendors.
21: And how late will that go? 1:30, is it usually an hour or two?
20: Until they finish. I would say probably 3:30, somewhere in there.
21: You guys, there's a full day just waiting for us.
19: Yeah.
21: Okay, and this again is Friday. From starting at 9 o'clock at the center on Kingwood Street in Brainerd. Don't miss out on this. Kind of, again, geared for anybody 45 plus. This is awesome. Okay, well, beyond that, that's not all. You guys are not sleeping after that, for sure. No doubt about it. More things coming up.
20: We hop right into Jacktoberfest on Saturday.
21: Oh, that's right. That's going on, too. We got the little flyer on the donuts today. Yeah.
20: So our gambling site is Jack Pine, and so we get to be the luckily recipients of the benefits of the proceeds that happen at the gambling during Jacktoberfest.
21: Nice. Right. Okay, so that's underway. And then right into craft season. Oh, we love the craft seasons.
20: Yes, so our Fall Harvest Craft Sale will be coming up on Saturday, October 10th from 9 to 2:30. We'll have over 20 vendors and a bake sale, and I'm pretty sure we'll have those wonderful donuts as well.
21: I'm guessing you probably will. We love that.
19: Yeah.
21: Okay, so mark your calendars for October 10th.
19: And then also, you guys have an event coming up on the 16th as well. We got so much clutter in our houses, it seems like. If we're doing fall cleaning, you guys have an opportunity for people to come and listen to a panel of experts on how to maybe get that clutter out of their house.
21: Unclutter, maybe.
19: Yeah.
20: I have to say, this year I have talked to more and more people who have said, you know, oh, I'm looking at the prospect of moving or downsizing, and I just don't even know where to start. And my husband and I personally took this journey this year of downsizing, and man, I had wished we had this panel set up at that time. We're going to have a panel of experts. We have a professional organizer. We have Amy Price, a realtor who really specializes working with clients who are downsizing.
21: Mm-hmm.
20: Eli from Call the Hall will tell you kind of what to do with all those things you're not sure what to do with as far as the heavy lifting and getting rid of the stuff. And Becky Flansburg, who is an online reseller, is just a wealth of knowledge in collectibles, valuables. You know, when is it something that's worth something that you want to sell? Is it something you want to donate? How does that all work? So we're coming all together. She has also combined all this wealth of information to come together and say, okay, if you're looking to donate items, here's some local resources and places you can donate them. Here's what they're looking for. Here's what this agency's looking for.
21: Oh.
20: So really trying to gather all that information in one place so that we can make this less of a burden on you and easier to know where to start.
21: Okay, and this is something where folks can bring their own lunch. This is on October 16th from, you're going to do this in only 1 hour?
20: We're going to try. Okay. I have a feeling it might go a little bit over, but we're going to start at noon on October 16th.
19: Okay. That's a Friday, right?
20: That's a Friday. Okay. Yep, and so if it's over your lunch hour, feel free to just grab a sack lunch, bring it with you. We'll have snacks on hand as well.
21: Okay.
20: But just really come and learn that it doesn't have to be as overwhelming as it seems. You can simply start with one drawer, one closet, one bag at a time.
21: Okay, I'm going to be gone that day.
19: I might be over there with my wife as well.
21: Okay.
19: Yep. Might not be a bad idea.
21: That's a fantastic idea. And again, when it comes to the center, this isn't, your lunch and learn events, this isn't just a one-time thing. You guys do these quite often.
20: Correct. And so this one, because our lunch and learn schedule

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1: Last chance is next week on Wednesday from 11:30 to 1. It'll be our last chance doing brats. So brats and a chip for $6. Okay. We've done it all summer, and we're just trying to keep the Brainerd area fed and not have them have to battle construction quite as terribly. So,
0: so nice.
1: If you're in that area, and even if you're not, come on down and join us for a brat.
0: Okay, that'll be next Wednesday, the 30th. All right, well, in the meantime, Friday is the day, you guys, from 9 until at least noon at the center for the Ageless Expo. Stick around for Bingo 2 at 1:30. It's free to play. Lunch and breakfast, they got you covered. And again, if you're 45 plus, you don't want to miss that tomorrow. So, Darcy, thank you so much for swinging on by. I know you're busy, so we appreciate you being here and telling us what's happening over at the center.
2: Thanks,
1: thank
2: Darcy.
1: You for having us.
0: Our pleasure. All right. Darcy Wilkowiak, she is the center's executive director, is our guest today. I'm Tess Taylor, along with Eric Grant, and that's today's edition of Community Focus.
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7: Going to be cloudy today, although we may catch a glimpse or two of sunshine at some point this afternoon. Our high today, 67. Tonight, mostly cloudy, down to 56. Tomorrow will be cloudy, breezy, cooler with scattered showers. 63 tomorrow. Sunday, mostly cloudy with a high of 68. 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
8: It is going to be cloudy today, although we may catch a glimpse or two of sunshine at some point this afternoon. Our high today, 67. Tonight, mostly cloudy, down to 56. Tomorrow will be cloudy, breezy, cooler with scattered showers. 63 tomorrow, Sunday, mostly cloudy with a high of 68. 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
1: From the Brainerd Now Newsroom, I'm Tess Taylor. Attorney General Keith Ellison says a nonprofit has agreed to repay Minnesota $18.5 million. Partners in Nutrition also agreed to dissolve under Thursday's civil settlement. Ellison alleges the group sought reimbursements for children's meals that were never served. The nonprofit must turn over its remaining funds and cooperate with state investigations. The agreement does not protect its employees or leaders from future liability. Officials say an electrical fire killed hockey reporter Jessie Pierce and her three children. The March 21st blaze began in their White Bear Lake home office. Investigators identified an extension cord, power strip, and adapter as suspected sources. They say the family had barely 1 minute to escape after a smoke alarm sounded. The fire was ruled accidental. And in a 4-3 decision, the Minnesota Supreme Court has granted a new trial for 49-year-old Michael LaFlex. The Merrifield man found guilty of murdering his daughter's boyfriend in 2022. In 2024, a Crow Wing County jury found LaFlex guilty of first-degree premeditated murder for the shooting death of Bryce Brogel in October of 2022 at a storage facility in Mission Township. LaFlex, who testified in his own defense, admitted to shooting Brogel and burying him in the woods, but argued that he acted in the heat of passion to protect his daughter from what he believed was an abusive relationship. LaFlex was sentenced to life in prison without parole and is currently housed at an Oak Park Heights correctional facility. In an opinion issued Wednesday, a majority of Supreme Court justices concluded the district court did not err in denying LaFlex's motion to suppress evidence obtained from his cell phone, but found the district court's jury instruction was plain error, and the error affected LaFlex's substantial rights and could have had significant effect on the verdict in the case. No date has been set for a new trial. That's news at this hour. From the Brainerd Now Newsroom, I'm Tess Taylor.
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4: It is going to be cloudy today, although we may catch a glimpse or two of sunshine at some point this afternoon. Our high today, 67. Tonight, mostly cloudy, down to 56. Tomorrow will be cloudy, breezy, cooler with scattered showers. 63 tomorrow. Sunday, mostly cloudy with a high of 68. 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

0: B93.3, Luke Bryan, Country, and She Knows It. It's Friday.
1: How do you know she knows it? How do you know that she knows it?
0: I don't know.
1: Does she have a hat?
0: Well, sure.
1: I would think so.
0: She's got to.
1: So my wife upped her country concert game this past weekend.
0: Yeah?
1: Yeah. So when we were at Livin' Fest, she found this gal that does cowboy hat type thing, you know, does different. I mean, and they form them and however you want them. This gal was doing these hats. It was so cool. And like, then you pick out the stuff you put on it.
0: Oh,
1: right?
0: I like
1: so
0: that.
1: So you kind of bling it out a little bit, but to your liking.
0: I like this.
1: And she says, and I love this, it's your story. You tell it on your hat.
0: Ooh.
1: Oh.
0: I like that line.
1: And I think she was working an angle to get us to, like, do a hat party.
0: Oh.
1: It's just like a thing.
0: That would be – okay, y'all, if anyone would be interested in that, a B93.3 hat party with this gal, this might be a fun event.
1: I think it would be. We'll have to think about this more because it's your story. You just put it in a hat. Think about that.
0: I like that.
1: All righty, here's the story. Dustin Nickerson, our first funny before 620.
2: I did have my favorite thing happen recently on a flight. And the girl next to me got out a journal and I was like, well, this has my full attention. And then she wrote at the top of the list, things to do before 40, and she underlined it. And I was like, I cannot wait to see this list so that I can judge this person for their dreams and ambitions. I'm so excited to see this list. And the first thing that she wrote on there was to rescue a dog. And I was like, all right, that's a good one. The second thing that she wrote on the list was to live overseas. And I was like, oh my, like, who's going to watch the dogs? You're a bad planner, you know? And the third one was to own a home by the ocean. I was like, you are ambitious because you are currently in the middle seat of a Southwest flight. You're really trying to climb the ladder right now. You're trying to go from boarding group C to a home by the sea? Incredible, all right? And I was really rooting for her at that point. I wanted her to make it, and then she took out her phone to take a picture of the list, and the phone was an Android. I'm like, oh, you'll never make out. Sorry.
0: Oh, Bill, don't take it personally.
1: Oh, I heard that.
0: Okay, I love this bit, and here's what it makes me think of.
1: Yeah?
0: This would be a fun socials to do. Tell

0: us what your like dreams were.
1: Uh-huh.
0: You know, like what did you want to be? I mean, I was going to be,
1: I was going to
0: be an experimental psychologist.
1: Wow.
0: Yeah.
1: Well, you're on the radio. It's not that far off. I hate to break it to you. But,
0: yeah,
1: you know,
0: we're experimenting every day. It means we don't know what we're doing. But that would be fun, right? What did you want to be when you were growing up?
1: I'm doing it.
0: You wanted to be on the radio since you were a kid.
1: Yes. And here's where it got kind of funny, though. I thought I'd be in the Twin Cities doing it. I'm going to be honest with you. And I got there, and it wasn't all she was cracked up to be.
0: Of course. Well, we talked about that yesterday, things that are overrated.
1: Overrated. Being in a large radio market for me, I found out was overrated. And I'm very happy where I am today.
0: I'm very happy where I am, too. Hey, we want to know, like, tell us, what did you want to be when you grew up? What are you now?
1: Oh.
0: Text us, 218-822-2933, the Patriot Plumbing, Heating, and Air text line.
1: Now, if it doesn't end up on the socials today, this
0: we
1: is
0: might
1: one
0: do
1: that
0: it in the future.
1: We can hold on to this one till Monday if we have to.
0: Yeah.
1: Kind of brew it over the weekend. I like that idea. All right, right now, Nate Bargatze.
2: I miss being young. Your 20s are great. You're down for whatever. Your friends call you. They're like, do you want to go? You're like, I'll go. You don't even know where you're going. You're like, I'll move, dude. I'll set my apartment on fire. What do you want to do? Your 30s come, and you're like, where are we going? How late are they open? Is it loud? I am going to drive separate. Your 40s, I'm not going. I'm mad that you thought I would go.
1: Kind of like those hopes and dreams, right? Yeah, just like that. Oh, man, those two went well together.
0: Yeah,
1: really
0: did.
1: Well. All right, then. Here on B93.3, we're going to look ahead to our weather and our weekend forecast with B93.3 meteorologist Stu Muck telling us about our weekend weather next. Trying to be excited about it.
0: It sounds great.
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17: May not be a perfect way to head into a Friday. I do expect there'll be some clouds holding on around here today. Could even be a little patchy fog early today, but really a nice later September day is in store. There's rain way off to the south, all the way down in southern Iowa, parts of eastern Nebraska. There's a low pressure system and a front down from Kansas and south. That's going to stay off to our south, but the very moist air from the Gulf of Mexico will ride north right ahead of that boundary and push its way up toward Minnesota. That's the reason I'll mention a small rain chance late Saturday into Saturday night. Not going to amount to a great deal of rain. A tenth of an inch or two could be about all, but there may be a little rain at that time. Of course, cloudy skies, temps a little cooler as we see that little moisture move on in. But believe it or not, there's better news. By Sunday and Monday, temps warm up back to normal and above. The normal now at 66. I expect upper 60s. There may be a 70 here to wrap up the weekend. That sounds pretty fine indeed. Warming up into next week to wrap up the month. But unfortunately, again, another small chance of rain. Not like we can't use the moisture, but if you have outdoor plans, it's not the greatest. We'll talk about a few scattered showers, the hit-and-miss type rain, by late Monday night or on toward Tuesday or into Wednesday. Temperatures staying more like normal, at least, than at that time frame, so not into a real cool spell. Morning fog and otherwise a mostly cloudy day expected around here today, about 66. The southeast winds 5 to 15. Mostly cloudy overnight, down to 55 with the south breeze. Mostly cloudy on Saturday. A scattered shower may develop in the afternoon, about 62. Southeast winds 5 to 15, will even gust to 25. Rain could add up in a couple tenths of an inch from late Saturday into Saturday night. By Sunday, partly sunny and about 69. There's a major fish feeding period 10:45 to 12:45, a minor 5 till 6 this evening, a late major 11:15 to 1:15 in the morning. I'm B93.3 meteorologist Stu Mock.
18: All right, Stu, with 6:27 right now in the BLA, overcast sky and southeast wind, it's about at 5 and 58 degrees. B93.

0: B93.3, today's best country. I have a feeling, Lucy.
1: Yes?
0: That our big deal of the day will probably sell out. I have a feeling.
1: I think it probably will.
0: Okay. So I'm not alone in this.
1: You know, I'll have to check the inventory.
0: Okay.
1: But Firehouse Subs, $15 certificate for $7.50.
0: Oh, my gosh.
1: I mean...
0: Half price?
1: Yeah.
0: Half price food.
1: Half price food.
0: Delicious food.
1: Did you know that they were established by actual firefighters?
0: The main company.
1: Yeah.
0: Yeah. And, yeah, it's a fantastic story.
1: Oh, my gosh.
0: So,
1: and fantastic sandwiches.
0: Yeah, so good.
1: Yeah, that's on shopbebay.com. Just a reminder, when we have any item on BeBay, and you get a great deal on it, it doesn't mean you're undercutting that local business.
0: Does not mean that at all.
1: No, the local business gets full retail value in advertising credits.
0: Yep.
1: This is how businesses can get on the radio, grow their business without paying out a bunch of cash.
0: So that's part of the deal.
1: Yeah.
0: All right.
1: Yeah, so, you're doing a good thing.
0: Get those certificates for Firehouse Subs today. Half price deal. All right. I got to throw it this way, though. Now, we've got three things today.
1: Yes.
0: It's finally Friday.
1: Yes.
0: And we alluded to the first one yesterday, not realizing it, I think.
1: I know. I didn't realize it either.
0: Yeah. So let's dive into three things you need to know for the day on a Friday.
2: Number one.
0: All right. So yesterday we were talking about alternatives to LOL, laugh out loud.
1: Right. Things
0: right?
1: like L-U-P, no, L-U-T. Let's unpack this.
0: Let's unpack this, yes. That's a good one with your therapist, yeah.
1: Yeah.
0: All right. So, well, many people prefer texting to just about everything else these days. Over calls, emails, meetings, whatever. Oh, just send me a text.
1: Yeah, just send me a text.
0: Sometimes.
1: Don't call me.
0: Oh, my gosh. There are times when I just don't want to deal with texting, and I just like, just... Let's have a conversation, get this over with.
1: Yes, I agree.
0: Because there's going to be 25 volleys, and I don't have time for that.
1: I agree. Sometimes you just got to nail things down.
0: Right.
1: But here's the deal. What can be worse than having to make a phone call?
0: What?
1: I don't know. Gen Zers telling us what to do.
0: Oh,
1: because that's
0: God.
1: What we're talking about. Gen Zers are asking millennials, and I assume
0: everybody
1: Gen
0: else.
1: X, because I guess sometimes we do it, to stop adding LOL or haha. At the end of every text, because they say it comes across as passive aggressive. Okay, I have a bone to pick. My Gen Z daughter told me she didn't like it when I would say please in a text. Hey, can you please unload the dishwasher? Because it sounded to her ears like I was being passive aggressive.
0: Really?
1: Could you please unload the dishwasher?
0: So
1: and I'm like, no, I'm just being polite.
0: To me, that's a you problem.
1: Yes, it's a you problem.
0: Yeah, you perceive it that way.
1: Yeah, so I guess...
0: You have perception issues.
1: Right.
0: Take that.
1: There we go. Anyway, they say that like LOL is odd because they actually aren't laughing out loud, which is true.
0: Okay.
1: Most of the time I use it, I'm not really...
0: Laughing. Hysterically at something.
1: Yeah, Gen Zers are saying, please don't do this. Some even say it feels dismissive, cold, and even slightly hostile depending on the context.
0: I'm going to use it even more.
1: What?
0: You know what that does to me?
1: Yeah? What?
0: It makes me want to use it more.
1: Yeah.
0: In fact,
1: That is passive aggressive, though. That is totally passive aggressive.
0: Sorry, not sorry.
1: Okay.
0: How about that?
1: Here's the best response, though.
0: Yeah?
1: I liked yours, but here's the best one.
0: Yeah.
1: One millennial responded to this by saying, "Dear Gen Z, submit this request in cursive writing in triplicate, and we will consider it LOL."
0: LOL.
2: Number two.
0: Now you can pry my LOL from my cold, dead hands before I give it up. All right.
1: That's great.
0: Now, kids, I don't want to hear any complaining about lunch
1: okay.
0: at school.
1: All right.
0: I mean, remember, we grew up in the generation that ketchup was considered a vegetable.
1: Oh, yeah. That was one of your vegetables.
0: Oh.
1: Also, the rectangle pizza, did y'all have that year?
0: It was interesting.
1: Yeah.
0: It was probably the best that we had, too.
1: It always came with corn.
0: Don't understand that one.
1: Did it come with corn
0: it
1: here?
0: It always came
1: with
0: corn.
1: Yeah, well, so this was a countrywide thing because you were here in the BLA. I was down south.
0: And you did corn with your pizza.
1: Canned corn.
0: I don't know.
1: It had tons of sugar in it. The corn was always really sweet.
0: Really sweet. So if you have fond memories of school lunches, as we do,
1: Go ahead.
0: That was ironic, yes. Or are you unable to eat certain foods like tuna noodle casserole? I don't remember that one. I don't remember that one. A little cafeteria trauma. School lunches have gotten significantly better.
1: Yeah.
0: Not only in nutritional quality over the past decade or two, but also in taste.
1: Right.
0: And
1: there's more variety, too.
0: For sure. Although some states are making bigger strides than others. Here in Minnesota, for example, we're doing pretty good.
1: Yeah.
0: Health and nutrition. The availability of locally sourced foods, the percentage of participating students, mm-hmm. access to free or affordable meals for low-income families, and bonus options like breakfast were all part of the conversation.
1: Right.
0: And in the end, Vermont was named the national leader. Minnesota is in the running, by the way.
1: Mm-hmm.
0: Yes, we are. But New York, West Virginia, D.C., Massachusetts, Maine, Kentucky, Michigan, and California were on the top sides, just to let you know.
1: Well, let's talk about the worst.
0: Okay.
1: Because that's fun, too.
0: You know,
1: so just across the state line
0: right.
1: from Vermont, New Hampshire.
0: Not so good.
1: I kind of thought the East Coast, like New England states, would
0: be kind of hoity-toity. Thought they'd do better.
1: So Wyoming, second mm-hmm. worst, followed by Idaho, Alaska. Alaska.
0: South Dakota.
1: I thought they were like eating a bunch of salmon.
0: Actually, South Dakota, they have to go out and kill their own.
1: Oh,
0: pretty sure that's
1: that
0: how
1: was
0: it goes
1: rude.
0: In South Dakota, you know, see those kids next door.
2: Number three.
0: Explains why he's so small and demure.
1: Okay.
0: He didn't get enough nutrition as a youngster.
1: Stop bad-mouthing our sister station.
0: We're
1: going
0: to send him down to
1: shows.
0: Florida so they can go to bars and be safe from being thrown over fences.
1: Okay.
0: Remember yesterday when we were talking
1: I remember Headlines Are Hogwash yesterday.
0: Yeah.
1: Yeah, there's a law in Florida that bans bars from having dwarf throwing contests.
0: Right.
1: This isn't even the three things you need to know.
0: No, but there it is.
1: That's the joke he's making.
0: Right.
1: Because
0: so
1: we do have the world's shortest morning show right next door to us in the other studio.
0: They're done by 9 o'clock. Height.
1: Height. Yeah, one's under 5 feet, and the other one is, what, five?
0: And they can't go past 9 o'clock in the morning because it – anyway – We digress.
1: Okay, here's your last thing you need to know today.
0: The hardest.
1: And then you can turn off your brain. Listen to this statistic.
0: But don't you dare turn off that radio.
1: Oh, no, don't do that. All right, listen to this statistic, Bill.
0: Yeah.
1: 62% of moms feel like they need someone else's permission to sleep.
0: What?
1: Yeah, well, more specifically, they need permission from someone else to prioritize sleep.
0: Okay.
1: Yeah, and 94% of mothers have fallen asleep somewhere unexpected since having a kid. Oh, my gosh. Lay down with me, mommy. I'll lay down with you. I'll wake up at 2 o'clock in the morning.
0: What?
1: Contacts glued to my eyes because they're so dry. Got a sink full of dishes that I still need to wash. Oh, my gosh.
0: 83% wake up feeling unrested regardless of hours or amount of time of sleep they get.
1: I never feel rested when I wake up.
0: You just have that.
1: And my kids are out of the house.
0: That's all the more reason. all the more reason right there. 77% say their bedroom is one of the last rooms to get home improvement attention. For that matter, cleaning.
1: Oh, yeah.
0: Right? I mean, everything else in the house. Because we had this talk, like when you have visitors over.
1: Mm-hmm. And they want a tour.
0: I want to take a look.
1: And they want to go look in our bedroom.
0: Because it's such a Midwest thing.
1: Oh,
0: you got a new house.
1: No,
0: let's go check it out.
1: No, I've hidden all the junk from the rest of the house in my bedroom.
0: Don't go in there.
1: Well, here's a question for you.
0: Okay.
1: A question for mothers, not for you.
0: Okay.
1: 55% of mothers would rather be given a sleep day than a spa day.
0: Ooh.
1: Here's the deal, y'all.
0: All right.
1: Take the spa day. And catch some Z's while you're getting a massage.
0: You can do that?
1: Yeah, I do it. Man, I have snored and woken myself up in the middle of a massage. I don't care.
0: That's even better.
1: I
0: love that. All right, that's three things you need to know. Have a great day. It's a Finally Friday at B93.3, and the weather with Stu is next.
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17: A mostly cloudy day is in store. I'd expect that high at 66 with a southeast wind at 5 to 15. Overnight, still mostly cloudy, down to 55 with a south breeze. Mostly cloudy Saturday. A few scattered showers develop in the afternoon. The high is 62. The southeast winds gusting near 15 and 25. A little light rain lingers overnight. By Sunday, partly sunny skies will push up to near 69 degrees. I'm B93.3 meteorologist Stu Mock.
18: Thanks, Stu. 647.5 with the southeast breeze, light at 5, overcast 58, B-grees in Brainerd and Baxter. B93.

0: B93.3, today's best country. We're still looking at some of those stats from moms and sleep.
1: Yeah, and I thought we should mention this.
0: Yeah.
1: The average sleep for moms with kids ages 2 and under is 5.9 hours.
0: It's like they're all doing morning shows.
1: Yeah, That's average crazy. For all moms is 6.5 hours. All right, so y'all, just take it easy on the mothers out there.
0: Yeah, right? You know,
1: bring them some coffee.
0: I'm feeling a little jaded this morning.
1: Oh.
0: Co-Wetzel, Ella Langley.

0: today's best country.
1: And Vikings football.
0: Oh, yes. The Vikings and Tampa Bay Buccaneers. Yes.
1: It's happening tomorrow. When's kickoff? 3:05?
0: 3:05. And it's corn stand. It's corn stand football.
1: What does that mean?
0: It's a Buccaneer.
1: Oh, I see what you did there. It's sports with Zach.
2: Good morning. Let's get a look at your sports. Packers blown out by the Atlanta Falcons 35-14 in their home opener on Thursday Night Football from Lambeau Field. Green Bay now 1-2, visiting the Tampa Bay Buccaneers in Week 4. But we're looking forward to the Vikings, hoping to remain perfect when they head to the Sunshine State for Sunday's battle against the Tampa Bay Buccaneers. Kyler Murray will be looking to build off last week's win and improve Minnesota to 3-0. He's back under center after missing Week 2 with a concussion. Twins open their final series of the season tonight. Minnesota hosting the Texas Rangers for a three-game set at Target Field. Twins winning back-to-back games and three of their last four. Wild wrapping up the preseason tonight. Minnesota hosting the Dallas Stars at Grand Casino Arena, and then they'll be opening the regular season visiting the Nashville Predators on Thursday. And the Lynx closed out the regular season with an 86-66 win over the Indiana Fever at Target Center. Kayla McBride leading all scorers with 22 points, finishing a top seed in the WNBA, now facing the New York Liberty in the first round of the playoffs beginning on Sunday. That's been a look at your sports on B93.3.
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2: From the Brainerd Now newsroom, I'm Tess Taylor. Attorney General Keith Ellison says a nonprofit has agreed to repay Minnesota $18.5 million. Partners in Nutrition also agreed to dissolve under Thursday's civil settlement. Ellison alleges the group sought reimbursements for children's meals that were never served. The nonprofit must turn over its remaining funds and cooperate with state investigations. The agreement does not protect its employees or leaders from future liability. Officials say an electrical fire killed hockey reporter Jessie Pierce and her three children. The March 21st blaze began in their White Bear Lake home office. Investigators identified an extension cord, power strip, and adapter as suspected sources. They say the family had barely 1 minute to escape after a smoke alarm sounded. The fire was ruled accidental. And in a 4-3 decision, the Minnesota Supreme Court has granted a new trial for 49-year-old Michael LaFlex. The Merrifield man found guilty of murdering his daughter's boyfriend in 2022. In 2024, a Crow Wing County jury found LaFlex guilty of first-degree premeditated murder for the shooting death of Bryce Brogel in October of 2022 at a storage facility in Mission Township. LaFlex, who testified in his own defense, admitted to shooting Brogel and burying him in the woods, but argued that he acted in the heat of passion to protect his daughter from what he believed was an abusive relationship. LaFlex was sentenced to life in prison without parole and is currently housed at an Oak Park Heights correctional facility. In an opinion issued Wednesday, a majority of Supreme Court justices concluded the district court did not err in denying LaFlex's motion to suppress evidence obtained from his cell phone, but found the district court's jury instruction was plain error, and the error affected LaFlex's substantial rights and could have had significant effect on the verdict in the case. No date has been set for a new trial. That's news at this hour. From the Brainerd Now newsroom, I'm Tess Taylor.
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4: A mostly cloudy day's in store. I'd expect that high at 66 with the southeast wind at 5 to 15. Overnight, still mostly cloudy, down to 55 with the south breeze. Mostly cloudy Saturday. A few scattered showers develop in the afternoon. The high 62. The southeast winds gusting near 15 and 25. A little light rain lingers overnight. By Sunday, partly sunny skies will push up to near 69 degrees. I'm B93.3 meteorologist Stu Mock.
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6: 5.5 minutes after 7 right now, we're looking at a southeast breeze, overcast 58 degrees in Brainerd and Baxter this morning. B93.

0: What country am I in?
1: It doesn't matter. It's 5 o'clock somewhere.
0: It's always on 5 in Margaritaville, come to think of it.
1: Yeah, I heard that.
0: You've been there, haven't you?
1: Yes, sir.
0: I've seen your boat there.
1: I've been to Margaritaville a few times.
0: All right. Well, that's good.
1: Stumble my way back.
0: Okay. Well, we just want to make sure you can keep it between the navigational beacons.
1: Between the buoys. I got it.
0: All right. Well, it's 5 o'clock. Let's go somewhere.
1: I'm ready. Crank it up.
0: Let's get out of here.
1: I'm gone.

0: B93.3, Lauren, Elena, Co-Wetzel, all my exes. We've already determined it's probably you.
1: All of, if they're all agreeing, there's no doubt about it. It's you.
0: It's you, not them.
1: That's right.
0: Okay.
1: Finally Friday. Here we go.
2: Is it Friday yet?
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4: My favorite day of the week is
5: Friday.
6: What day is today?
7: Friday. You know what that means.
8: I want to be a DJ.
9: You do?
10: Woo. Let's go to work.
11: But boss, it's Friday.
12: Of course. It's freaking Friday.
13: It is Friday. Everybody got big plans for the weekend?
14: A fantastic show.
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16: Showtime.
1: Got your Friday britches on. Hey, Stu, how are you now?
0: He's uh-oh.
1: I know.
0: We broke him.
1: We did. It was
0: You talked about Friday britches. He got embarrassed.
1: That's it.
17: Yep.
1: Yeah.
0: Finally went too far, Bill.
1: Finally.
17: Yeah, I can't deal with that. Come on.
1: Went far enough. That's it.
0: Yeah, if you did have Friday britches.
1: Yes.
0: What would they look like?
1: What would my Friday britches look like?
0: They would be mine would be
1: the party britches.
0: Super comfortable.
1: Yeah, well, right?
0: They would be like relaxed.
1: Mm-hmm.
0: Maybe sweats.
1: Okay. So I bought these pants. Now, you've probably seen these on social media. Guys of a certain age now want comfortable pants that look good.
0: Yeah.
17: Like that look pants.
0: Well, let's judge them. Well, first of all, they're up to his,
1: well,
0: almost to his knee. Did you buy culottes?
1: No, no, no. That's because I'm sitting down. If I were standing up, they'd...
0: Walk over here.
1: All right, hold on.
0: Walk over here. Let me tell you.
17: Take the headset off. Oh, my God.
1: Modeling the pants.
0: They look like athletic pants.
1: No!
17: This riveting radio, I tell you what.
0: They're shiny.
1: They're supposed to look like $1,000 Italian pants. They lied.
0: They're a little shiny. Their drape is, but they look comfy, which is appropriate for Friday
17: what he's
0: britches.
17: After, yeah.
1: Yeah, these are my Friday britches.
0: I think they're fine. I mean, have you seen what people wear around here?
1: To be completely honest, yes.
0: I mean, the higher up guy down in the HR accounting office wears UFOs and shorts.
1: Occasionally,
0: Very often.
17: What's wrong with shorts?
0: Nothing.
1: I wear shorts from the time that it's warm enough.
0: Uh-huh.
1: I'm pushing it this time of year.
0: Yeah, you wore them yesterday.
1: Yeah, and you know what? I'll probably wear them tomorrow. Just saying.
0: Well, that's fine. Yeah. I mean, you do you, babe.
1: All right, then. So here we are, finally Friday, and a weekend ahead. And with the weekend, first of our Oktoberfests going on this weekend.
0: Yes.
17: All right.
1: Yeah.
0: Which we learned why they're in September.
1: Yeah.
0: Because you're supposed to party for like 3 weeks.
17: Because you have to start early.
1: You're supposed to start and continue this party for three. I don't know that I could start the party and work for 3 weeks like that. I don't think I could.
0: If you had the right britches on, you could.
1: Lederhosen is not that comfortable. I can tell you. No.
17: I'm glad you know because I don't want to.
1: I think, isn't there pictures of Stu and Lederhosen somewhere?
17: No.
0: Well, Stu, I mean, it's hard for a centaur to put on hose.
1: That's right.
17: Yes.
0: To begin with, those tights, those like high socks, you know? It's hard. No. They're hooves. You got to get them over the hooves.
1: I'm just picturing that. And
0: I am
1: it's
0: too.
1: Hilarious.
0: It is hilarious. But Stu, you lived in Germany.
1: Yeah.
0: You lived in Germany and didn't wear any, you didn't try out some traditions.
17: I was in the north.
0: Okay.
1: All right.
0: All right.
1: They just had what? What is a North thing in Germany that you
17: we
1: don't
17: wore
1: find?
17: Jeans because we milk cows.
1: Okay, that makes sense. All right. Sorry. Well, fine. All right. They yodel while they work.
0: Yeah.
1: That's what they
0: that's
1: do.
0: That's right. They eat Ricolas. No, that's like
1: that's Switzerland.
0: Switzerland. Yeah. Okay, never mind. Whoa.
17: Yeah.
1: Wrong neighbor.
0: I mean.
17: Yep.
0: My European geography is lacking.
1: That's funny though.
0: It's funny.
1: She's on a mountaintop doing the Ricola.
0: Bill, you sound like you need some Ricola.
1: I kind of feel like I might need it too.
0: I have just some for you.
1: I'm getting into the weekend. I'm getting this
0: funk.
1: You funk. What
0: Dude,
1: the heck? No.
0: Keep it on your side of the studio, please.
1: No kidding. All right. Well, at any rate, the weekend is

0: here, and you know, tomorrow, no, but Sunday looks to be an absolutely fine day.
1: It'll all be good, considering.
0: Yes,
1: it's just late September. That's right. This is really nice.
2: Yeah, it is.
0: It really is.
2: Embrace it. Get a book and a blanket and snuggle up while it's raining.
0: This is appropriate fall weather.
2: Yeah,
0: appropriate.
1: Right.
2: Yeah. Enjoy it.
0: Exactly.
2: Because it'll be gone. And then you'll wish for it.
0: Somebody needs to fix the printer, though, here at the radio station.
2: There's a problem with the printer.
0: You'll notice you don't have any of your prep today.
2: I don't.
0: Yeah, that's because the printer ink ran out.
2: Oh, no. And our front office, Janet, is gone.
0: Uh-huh.
2: Oh, my gosh.
1: She abandoned
2: us in our time of need. Here's the good news, Bill. Yeah. Here's the good news.
0: Yeah.
2: I have my own printer at my desk because I'm special.
0: I'm totally sending you all this stuff.
2: Okay.
0: Can you print it quietly and not tell the others?
2: Sure. Yeah, it's our little secret that we're telling on the radio.
1: Yeah, everybody knows now. Oh, my God.
0: Don't tell the rest. Wink, wink. All right. Coming up, the weekend forecast that we've been waiting for. Because the weekend is here.
1: Yeah.
0: It's next.
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1: may not be a perfect way to head into a Friday. I do expect there'll be some clouds holding on around here today. Could even be a little patchy fog early today, but really a nice later September day is in store. There's rain way off to the south, all the way down in southern Iowa, parts of eastern Nebraska. There's a low pressure system and a front down from Kansas and south. That's going to stay off to our south, but the very moist air from the Gulf of Mexico will ride north right ahead of that boundary and push its way up toward Minnesota. That's the reason I'll mention a small rain chance late Saturday into Saturday night. Not going to amount to a great deal of rain. A tenth of an inch or two could be about all, but there may be a little rain at that time. Of course, cloudy skies, temps a little cooler as we see that little moisture move on in. But believe it or not, there's better news. By Sunday and Monday, temps warm up back to normal and above. The normal now at 66. I expect upper 60s. There may be a 70 here to wrap up the weekend. That sounds pretty fine indeed. Warming up into next week to wrap up the month. But unfortunately, again, another small chance of rain. Not like we can't use the moisture, but if you have outdoor plans, it's not the greatest. We'll talk about a few scattered showers, the hit-and-miss type rain, by late Monday night or on toward Tuesday or into Wednesday. Temperatures staying more like normal, at least, than at that time frame, so not into a real cool spell. Morning fog and otherwise a mostly cloudy day expected around here today, about 66. The southeast winds 5 to 15. Mostly cloudy overnight, down to 55 with the south breeze. Mostly cloudy on Saturday. A scattered shower may develop in the afternoon, about 62. Southeast winds 5 to 15, a leaving gust to 25. Rain could add up in a couple tenths of an inch from late Saturday into Saturday night. By Sunday, partly sunny and about 69. There's a major fish feed period 10:45 to 12:45, a minor 5 till 6 this evening, a late major 11:15 to 1:15 in the morning. I'm B93.3 meteorologist Stu Mock.
13: Again, this is not a precise science because we have the internet telling us.
2: That's true.
13: It's kind of like going to the internet for your doctoring, right?
2: Right.
13: But in this case, we're going to it for temperatures, and we're going to start in Little Falls.
2: That's right. Little Falls, 56. In Garrison, 56. Crosby, 55. Emily, 54. In Aiken and in Pine River, 55. Staples, 56. Wadena, 57.
13: All right.
2: 55 in Motley and 55 in Baxter and in Brainerd right now.
13: And I hear the hamster wheel turning. That must mean it's time. It's a Friday.
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0: 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That would be Blake Shelton right there in Texas.
1: Yeah.
0: On the big B93.3 morning show. I'm Wild Bill.
1: I'm Lucy Lewis.
0: You're hanging out in the Hive here on a Finally Friday, and it's time to play the game that everybody loves.
1: Yes, it is.
0: They tell us they love it.
1: Yeah, they do.
0: I know.
1: And also, the phone's going to start ringing in about 30 seconds.
0: It already is.
1: Okay, it's already ringing. 218-822-2933 if
0: right.
1: You want to play. We're taking caller number 5 for Headlines or Hogwash.
0: All right. And, you know, a lot of times as I'm answering the phone, people don't realize this. The phone is ringing in here constantly. And as I answer it, it's sending other people to voicemail.
1: So just hang up and call back.
0: When you get the voicemail,
1: you
0: hang up.
1: You don't have to leave
0: back.
1: Us a voicemail.
0: No, you don't need to do that.
1: No, just hang up and call back because you might get in.
0: You might. It could happen. All right.
1: Yeah.
0: Do it.
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0: Headlines or hogwash. Okay, well, that was on tune, as usual. This morning, who do we have here? We've got Angela and
1: Chloe
0: on the show. You guys are teaming up on this on the Headlines or Hogwash today, is that right?
10: Yes, we are.
0: Okay.
1: All right, twice the brain power. We have high expectations.
0: Oh, yeah. Yeah, that's for sure.
1: Yeah.
0: All righty, guys. Here, so heading to work this morning on a Friday, or are you guys going to do fun stuff?
10: We are heading to the Twin Cities for a girls'
0: Oh,
1: fun! on.
0: Wow.
1: And you're listening to B93.3 on your way. I love it.
0: Like that a lot.
1: We're all like right, getting y'all powered up.
0: That's
1: for
0: it.
1: Fun.
0: That's the plan.
10: Oh, yeah.
0: So we've got a couple of statements, and you're going to tell us if they're headlines or if they're hogwash. You ready for this?
10: We are.
0: All right, good enough. The Great Whiskey Fire of Dublin, which took place in 1875, killed 13 people. They perished from the fire.
1: Oh, you sounded so excited about it. It felt kind of weird.
0: Dramatic.
1: Okay, dramatic. Okay, well, this is pretty dramatic, too. Here's your second statement. The record for the living woman with the most children had 44 children by the age of 36.
0: Holy smoke. Okay, never mind.
1: Yeah.
0: That was an honest reaction.
1: Yeah. So she gave birth to 44 children by the time she was 36.
0: Yeah, that math doesn't math for me, but I don't know. Maybe it does.
10: For some people, maybe.
0: Maybe. She had a litter, maybe or two.
1: Okay, so headlines are hogwash, ladies.
10: I'm thinking the first one is a headline.
1: Okay, the whiskey fire.
10: Because that sounds more like... And then I think the second one is hogwash.
1: Okay.
10: I'm thinking the other way around.
1: You think it's hot? Okay, y'all got to agree on this, man.
0: Oh, this is tough now.
1: Yeah.
10: I think you're better at math than me. Hogwash
0: and
10: headline. Yeah.
0: Hogwash and
1: right,
0: headline.
10: Let's get it in.
0: All
1: right.
0: I'm hearing hogwash and headline.
1: Headline.
0: Ha. All right. So that would be correct. Hogwash headline.
1: Yes, you're right.
0: That's right. Yeah. Ding, ding, ding. Right. The Great Whiskey Fire of Dublin, which took place, by the way, in 1875, killed 13 people, but none of them perished from the fire. All the victims in Dublin, Ireland, died from alcohol poisoning after they drank the whiskey that flowed through the streets. Of course.
1: Oh, my gosh. Oh. Oh my gosh, that's hilarious.
10: They took their food and they drank from the floor, basically.
0: That's messed up.
1: I feel bad because I said that's hilarious. It is not hilarious.
0: It's terrible, Lucy.
1: But it's fascinating.
0: It's fascinating.
1: Okay, let's talk about the world's most fertile woman. Her name is Miriam Nabatanzi.
0: Wow.
1: She's from Uganda, and she's widely known as Mama Uganda, and it's true.
0: Yeah.
1: She gave birth to 44 children by the age of 36.
0: Are you kidding me?
1: So here's the deal.
0: Okay.
1: Doctors attribute her unusually high rate of multiple births.
0: Okay, there it is.
1: She had six sets of twins, four sets of triplets, five sets of quadruplets, and then the rest were single births. Holy moly. Anyway, they contribute this to a rare genetic condition that caused severe
0: is the word, yeah.
1: Hyperovulation from enlarged ovaries.
0: Oh my gosh.
1: Here's the deal. Single mom for most of them because she raised most of them by herself because her husband left her and the kids.
0: My gosh.
1: I know.
0: Wow. All right.
1: Yeah,
0: well, the good news here is that you guys are in the running for money. $200 at the end of the month. And, you know, you get to be in that drawing instead of the drawing for the pizza from Slice on Oak. So good luck.
1: That's right. That's right. So congratulations, ladies.
0: Thanks.
1: What a way to kick off a girls' weekend.
0: Right? Thanks for playing. The headlines are hogwash.

0: Hudson Westbrook and Painted You Pretty at B93.3. You know what's pretty soon going to happen?
1: What?
0: Homecoming. Not that far away.
1: I know. I'm excited because we're going to be there.
0: Yeah. We're going to be handing out burgers and having a tailgate party. This is something we're going to be talking about here in the next week or so.
1: Yes.
0: But we're getting ready for Brainerd Homecoming and football and all that. Speaking of football, they're going to be playing tonight.
1: Yeah. Sartell. They're playing at Sartell.
0: Okay.
1: So if you can't make it, don't forget, you can listen to it on our sister station.
0: There you go. On 1380 and 105.1 FM on the Fan.
1: That's
0: so.
1: Right. The voice of the Warriors.
0: There we go.
1: Logan Vio.
0: And, you know, so Warriors, go rattle the Sabres tonight for me, would you? That would be great. Thank you.
2: Good morning. Let's get a look at your sports. Packers blown out by the Atlanta Falcons 35-14 in their home opener on Thursday Night Football from Lambeau Field. Green Bay now 1-2, visiting the Tampa Bay Buccaneers in Week 4. But we're looking forward to the Vikings, hoping to remain perfect when they head to the Sunshine State for Sunday's battle against the Tampa Bay Buccaneers. Kyler Murray will be looking to build off last week's win and improve Minnesota to 3-0. He's back under center after missing Week 2 with a concussion. Twins open their final series of the season tonight, Minnesota hosting the Texas Rangers for a three-game set at Target Field. Twins winning back-to-back games and three of their last four. Wild wrapping up the preseason tonight. Minnesota hosting the Dallas Stars at Grand Casino Arena, and then they'll be opening the regular season visiting the Nashville Predators on Thursday. And the Lynx closed out the regular season with an 86-66 win over the Indiana Fever at Target Center. Kayla McBride leading all scorers with 22 points, finishing a top seed in the WNBA, now facing the New York Liberty in the first round of the playoffs beginning on Sunday. That's been a look at your sports on B93.3.
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3: Hey, good morning, Bill. 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
0: Great. 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
3: You know, we certainly can. 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
0: Absolutely, and we were talking a little bit about the cost of gas. If you're looking for something that's more of a sipper than a gulper, you've got some great options on the lot right now.
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0: Josh Miles, thank you very much.
3: Thanks, and have a great weekend to you and everybody out there, Bill.
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2: From the Brainerd Now Newsroom, I'm Tess Taylor. Two northeastern Minnesota tribes are calling for a state study of mining's environmental impact. Grand Portage and Boys Fort want 5.5 acres of treaty land reviewed. They want the reviews completed before new mining permits are approved. Tribal leaders are concerned about water pollution and damage to wild rice. The state's Environmental Quality Board said Thursday it hadn't received the formal request. The University of Minnesota is planning $225 million in budget cuts. The reductions will cover all five campuses over 2 years. They begin with the budget cycle starting July 1st of 2027. President Rebecca Cunningham cites rising costs, shifting enrollment trends, and uncertain government funding. Both academic programs and administration will face cuts. In a 4-3 decision, the Minnesota Supreme Court has granted a new trial for 49-year-old Michael LaFlex, the Merrifield man who was found guilty of murdering his daughter's boyfriend in 2022. In 2024, a Crow Wing County jury found LaFlex guilty of first-degree premeditated murder for the shooting death of Bryce Brogel in October of 2022 at a storage facility in Mission Township. LaFlex, who testified in his own defense, admitted to shooting Brogel and burying him in the woods, but argued that he acted in the heat of passion to protect his daughter from what he believed was an abusive relationship. LaFlex was sentenced to life in prison without parole and is currently housed at an Oak Park Heights correctional facility. In an opinion issued Wednesday, a majority of Supreme Court justices concluded the district court did not err in denying LaFlex's motion to suppress evidence obtained from his cell phone, but found the district court's jury instruction was plain error, and the error affected LaFlex's substantial rights and could have had a significant effect on the verdict in the case. No date has been set for the new trial. That's news at this hour. From the Brainerd Now Newsroom, I'm Tess Taylor.
3: From the Brainerd Lakes Weather Center.
4: A mostly cloudy day is in store. I'd expect that high at 66 with a southeast wind at 5 to 15. Overnight, still mostly cloudy, down to 55 with the south breeze. Mostly cloudy Saturday. A few scattered showers develop in the afternoon. The high is 62. The southeast winds gusting near 15 and 25. A little light rain lingers overnight. By Sunday, partly sunny skies will push up to near 69 degrees. I'm B93.3 meteorologist Stu Mock.
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0: I was getting some advice from, well, my AI bot.
1: Oh no.
0: Yeah, and it says that I should suck it up and get back to work is what it said. Don't you go to AI for all your healthcare advice these days?
1: We need to unpack this.
0: No, that's wrong. Let's see here.
2: Hey, Alexa, I've been having some headaches, high blood pressure, and these weird chest pains.
3: Oh, that's nothing. Your body is just being dramatic.
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2: Raw or baked?
3: 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Baked potatoes are for emergencies.
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0: We're checking in with Fred Draves over at Mills Honda. And Fred, one of the things that we could talk about is affordability today, because a lot of people are really watching their pocketbooks, aren't they?
5: Yeah, no, it is truly a lot of people. 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And honestly, I always make the joke to people, I get the low tire pressure monitor light and it's time to buy a new car. But truly, with the Honda leases, I mean, it is really affordable. You can talk about, you know, $300 payments on a new car is amazing. But then on the flip side of that, I mean, if you go to the used vehicles, we've got certified pre-owned. We've got vehicles for all types of budgets. You know, I got one for $5,000. I got one for $60,000. So, I mean, to that note, really appeals to everybody. And yeah, we're here to make deals at the end of the month. So affordability is the word, and we can make it happen.
0: Affordability is what we're talking about, and Mills Honda is all about that. And you got to stop in, see Fred and the crew there at Mills Honda. 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
11: May not be a perfect way to head into a Friday. I do expect there'll be some clouds holding on around here today. Could even be a little patchy fog early today, but really a nice later September day is in store. There's rain way off to the south, all the way down in southern Iowa, parts of eastern Nebraska. There's a low pressure system and a front down from Kansas and south. That's going to stay off to our south, but the very moist air from the Gulf of Mexico will ride north right ahead.

0: to that boundary and push its way up toward Minnesota. That's the reason I'll mention a small rain chance late Saturday into Saturday night. Not going to amount to a great deal of rain. A tenth of an inch or two could be about all, but there may be a little rain at that time. Of course, cloudy skies, temps a little cooler as we see that little moisture move on in. But believe it or not, there's better news. By Sunday and Monday, temps warm up back to normal and above. The normal now at 66. I expect upper 60s. There may be a 70 here to wrap up the weekend. That sounds pretty fine indeed. Warming up into next week to wrap up the month. But unfortunately, again, another small chance of rain. Not like we can't use the moisture, but if you have outdoor plans, it's not the greatest. We'll talk about a few scattered showers, the hit-and-miss type rain, by late Monday night or on toward Tuesday or into Wednesday. Temperatures staying more like normal, at least, than at that time frame, so not into a real cool spell. Morning fog and otherwise a mostly cloudy day expected around here today, about 66. The southeast winds 5 to 15. Mostly cloudy overnight, down to 55 with the south breeze. Mostly cloudy on Saturday. A scattered shower may develop in the afternoon, about 62. Southeast winds 5 to 15, will even gust to 25. Rain could add up in a couple tenths of an inch from late Saturday into Saturday night. By Sunday, partly sunny and about 69. There's a major fish feeding period 10:45 to 12:45, a minor 5 till 6 this evening, a late major 11:15 to 1:15 in the morning. I'm B93.3 meteorologist Stu Mock.
1: 8:23 right now with an overcast 58 degrees.

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1: Oh, boy. Let me. B93.3, today's best country. Here's Luke Bryan singing about hooking up again.
2: I feel like he does that a lot. Yeah. Like, a lot of his songs are about, like,
1: getting
2: it
1: busy.
2: Yeah. Having fun with the country girl.
1: Speaking of country girl, this one's not going to take that.
2: No, she's not.
1: I'm going to say you're going to take that line down, but might be too.
2: That's too low on the nose. Miranda Lambert, White Liar.
1: Happy Friday.
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1: Here in the Hive, I'm Wild Bill.
2: I'm Lucy Lewis.
1: Hang on out here. Thank you for being with us today. Hey.

0: 93.3 with today's best country, Miranda Lambert, White Liar. No white lie. I went through the closet.
1: Yeah.
0: There's a lot of stuff. I mean, there's a lot of stuff. And I look at it and go, well, I don't want to get rid of this. I might be able to wear it again someday.
1: Well, you are losing a lot of weight.
0: So there's that.
1: But you know, when your kids outgrow stuff,
0: yeah,
1: they're not going to fit back into it.
0: No.
1: So, and we just want to remind you that we are collecting coats for kids as we do every fall.
0: Yeah.
1: And we're looking for clean, gently used or new outerwear.
0: Okay.
1: Coats, boots, snow pants.
0: Hats,
1: scarves, mittens. 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
0: Right here. 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
1: Yeah.
0: There's a ton of locations. 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Click on that there and find out all the information about it and how it works and, you know,
1: yeah.
0: And if you're on the receiving end, how that works as well. It's on the website.
1: That's right.
0: All right. So good luck with that. And looking forward to helping everybody get dolled up for winter wear with coats for kids on B93.3.
1: We're preparing.
0: Not only is it good news, but just the happiness of this one is infectious.
1: Right. It is infectious. And this is reminding us to celebrate the little things.
0: Right.
1: Okay. A 33-year-old stonemason in Tennessee named Jose Luis Perez has millions of followers.
0: Mm-hmm.
1: And his main content is sharing the awesomeness that his wife packs in his lunch.
0: Really?
1: Yes. Yeah. She's not shy about giving him plenty of treats.
0: All right.
1: He's gone viral. And in a recent interview, he said, I used to do construction videos in Spanish and I got a lot of followers, but my wife told me, why don't you do it for something else? Do something different.
0: Okay.
1: And so he started sharing what his wife packed him for lunch, and he is so freaking excited about it.
0: I love it. It is infectious. Check it out right here.
2: My wife put me lunch, and your wife no put you no lunch. You gonna have to go get something at the store, and I have a lot of stuffies.
3: Look at this.
2: Orange. Apple.
3: Look,
2: another jarrito gummies. I buy with my wife 3 other day at dollar store.
3: That's a salsa?
2: Salsa?
3: Oh, look, these chippies are really good. Churrumais are really good.
4: My honey, so many stuff.
2: Look, choco roll. But it's okay, my friend. I share it with you. Sharing is caring.
0: I mean, it's a little over the top.
1: It
0: but
1: is
0: I love
1: over
0: that.
1: The top, but it's cute. It's real cute. So,
0: oh, man.
1: You know, celebrate something that there somebody nice has done for you or do something nice for somebody.
0: Good stuff. A man recently bought a gold-colored F-250 pickup truck, but the previous owner replaced the tailgate with a silver one for some reason, so it didn't match.
1: Mm. You can't mix gold and silver.
0: No, gold and silver together. It doesn't work. Anyway, he says that he was leaving Verizon, and he saw a miracle, a silver F-250 passing by with a gold-colored tailgate. He immediately chased the driver down. They traded tailgates at a grocery store parking lot.
1: This is so funny.
0: You complete me, or at least my truck.
1: It's a F-250 bromance.
0: And that's what's on the brighter side.
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4: Mostly cloudy days in store. I'd expect that high at 66 with the southeast wind at 5 to 15. Overnight, still mostly cloudy, down to 55 with the south breeze. Mostly cloudy Saturday. A few scattered showers develop in the afternoon. A high 62. The southeast winds gusting near 15 and 25. A little light rain lingers overnight. By Sunday, partly sunny skies will push up to near 69 degrees. I'm B93.3 meteorologist Stu Mark. 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
1: From 2026 to 2027.
0: Yeah.
1: That's one number.
0: That is one number, and I know what you're about to refer to.
1: You mean how Dirk Bentley is going to be at Lakes Jam in 2027?
0: Yes, that's right.
1: That's what I was talking
0: Tip
1: about.
0: Tip it on back. Just not at work,
1: no.
0: Baby. Don't do that.
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1: Because it's Friday.
0: It is Friday.
1: Oh, finally. Coming up here in just a wee bit, we're going to be checking out a long set of music. It's the Listen to Work bonus hour just after 9. We'll get that going. But right now, Lucy.
0: Yeah.
1: It's the socials. So the other day, Lucy, we did overrated. How about underrated? Some things that are just, you know, under, you like you, overrated would be like, I've waited my entire life to go to
0: Vegas. And you're like, oh, it just smells like weed. And,
1: yeah. Exactly. Well, the opposite of that would be something that's underrated. You look at it and go, well, wait a minute. This is, you know, people don't look at this as a big deal, but I actually find it kind of cool.
0: Okay. Right? I got one right here.
1: Okay. Yeah.
0: New socks. That is a great feeling.
1: It is.
0: You don't realize how bad your socks have gotten until you get new socks.
1: That's true. Right. Yeah. The lower half of your CVS. Receipt, you know, those coupons actually add up, people.
0: I don't think. Okay.
1: No, maybe not. Okay.
0: All right.
1: Bad example then, maybe. I don't know.
0: I'm looking at some things from the actual socials. Indoor plumbing. Is it underrated? I don't know about that. I think it's just forgotten.
1: That it's just taken for granted.
0: Right.
1: Yeah. Until you have to go out in the woods and do your business, then you appreciate it.
0: Okay. Driving at night with the music on loud.
1: That is
0: something that is great.
1: Have you gotten to the point in your life where you have to turn the radio down so you can see better?
0: Oh, absolutely. Oh,
1: that totally happened to me. I was pulling in the garage. I turned the radio down. She goes, what, do you need to see better? Oh, I was called out. How about this? Guinea pigs as pets.
0: Oh, okay.
1: Well, unlike dogs, they aren't hyper. Unlike cats, they also aren't sociopaths. So you got guinea pigs as pets. Seems like a good idea.
0: It does. I've heard they're really cute. When was the last time you played with young children?
1: It's been a long time.
0: So Brooke Michael, our coworker, brings her kids in every so often, and I've played hide and seek with them around the office.
1: Oh,
0: so great.
1: So I'm thinking, all right, I'll find an office chair that rolls really well.
0: Yeah.
1: Put them in the office chair and just we'll have races.
0: Okay, here's another one.
1: Be a good one. Yeah.
0: Naps.
1: Naps are great. Yeah.
0: Yeah.
1: All right. Grandpa's stories.
0: Oh, yeah.
1: Yeah, grandpa's stories. I mean, if you get him drunk enough, inevitably he's going to open up about some things that are, you know, the dirt in the family. You can find out all kinds of things about, bad idea?
0: Okay.
1: Another bad idea.
0: I don't know. Our next socials will be about family drama, maybe?
1: Maybe.
0: Okay, here's a good one.
1: Uh-huh.
0: Smartphones. Do we take them for granted?
1: I think we do.
0: They're pretty magical.
1: If you described
0: 20 years ago, if you described to someone what you can do on your phone, it would blow their mind.
1: You're right, it would. You're right.
0: I mean, even the worst cell phone in the world is a miracle.
1: Gas station coffee is underrated.
0: Is it?
1: Well, you know, unlike sitting in the coffee shop line, waiting a half hour behind somebody who can't make up their mind or has a two-page drink order, I will run into the gas station, get my coffee, and have it drank by the time that they get out of the line.
0: Yeah, also radio station coffee, because it's free. And we're poor.
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11: A mostly cloudy day is in store. I'd expect that high at 66 with the southeast wind at 5 to 15. Overnight, still mostly cloudy, down to 55 with the south breeze. Mostly cloudy Saturday, a few scattered showers develop in the afternoon. A high 62, the southeast winds gusting near 15 and 25. A little light rain lingers overnight. By Sunday, partly sunny skies will push up to near 69 degrees. I'm B93.3 meteorologist Stu Mox.

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1: What? Why did you do? He is shorter than you think. Am I right?
0: I was surprised. I thought he'd be taller, I said. Well, you know, also a case of he was standing behind me when he walked. He walked in the room and was standing behind me. He kind of snuck up behind me.
1: Oh, he's
0: honestly
1: a sneaker.
0: And I stepped back, not realizing that Tim McGraw was right behind me.
1: What did he do?
0: Hey. Oh, gee. I stepped on his foot. And I felt bad. I did. Thomas Rhett. After

0: 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What a great song from Blake and Nobody at B93.3.
1: Y'all, I just want to remind you again, because we mentioned this way earlier this morning. The Shop B-Bay big deal of the day today is half price on a $15 certificate to Firehouse Subs.
0: That is such a good deal. You might want to take a friend to lunch. That's how that works.
1: Yeah.
0: Save money. You don't have to tell your friend you're saving money.
1: Right.
0: It makes you into the hero.
1: You look generous.
0: Right? Exactly.
1: Yeah.
0: Luke Combs and Rethink Some Things, B93.3.

0: We could know.
1: It's because they're squishy and wet. D93.3, today's best cut. You ever have like your shoes? You accidentally step in a puddle or something and you get water seeps in. And
2: oh,
1: you're
2: it's
1: like,
2: the worst.
1: Now your socks are wet.
2: I hope nobody's having a morning like that.
1: Be like that all
2: day. No.
1: I hope not.
2: No,
1: right?
2: I hope not, because we got lots of music for you. Mm-hmm. It's the Listen at Work bonus hour on B93.3. We stop talking, stop playing commercials, just play good music like this from Lady A.

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1: Oh my gosh.
0: Nate Smith. How
1: this was not planned.
0: I swear it wasn't.
1: Okay, here's the deal, y'all. We were looking for things to talk about.
0: Right.
1: We have to come up with things to talk about.
0: All right, that's part of the job.
1: And I was looking on todaysbestcountry.com and looking at our community events, and I found this. I did not know this was a thing, but I love it. So Happy Dancing Turtle in Pine River.
0: Uh-huh.
1: Tomorrow from 9 to noon, they're hosting a free fix-it event.
0: Interesting.
1: Okay, so listen.
0: So fix what you didn't break, or maybe did.
1: So volunteers will be there to provide hands-on help for like troubleshooting. They'll take items apart, sewing, mending, other types of repair. They're talking about things like fans, toasters, lamps, other small appliances, small wooden furniture.
0: Not like computers or tablets.
1: No, they're not doing that.
0: We're not doing those.
1: But they'll do even things like help you patch a hole or fix snags in a sweater, sew on a button.
0: Sure.
1: I mean, this is awesome. You do have to be able to load and unload from your own vehicle.
0: Got it.
1: But this is amazing. And you can go to happydancingturtle.org for all the info
0: on this.
1: I love that.
0: It's,
1: this is the great thing about small towns.
0: I love this.
1: It makes me want to cry.
0: Okay.
1: I'm a little emotional.
0: All right.
1: On this weekend.
0: There's a lot of stuff.
1: You
0: want to check them out.
1: Yeah, you definitely want to check them out. We've got the Alzheimer's Walk. The Babinski Foundation in Pequot is having a February community dog walk.
0: That's in February.
1: Oh, no. Why is that on there?
0: I don't know.
1: Okay, it must be their September community dog walk.
0: It must be.
1: This happens when you're just reading stuff. Yeah, I'm sorry, y'all. Go to todaysbestcountry.com and get all the details. We'll fix that one.
0: I guess so. Oops. Anyway, but you know what? Enjoy that, because there's a lot of stuff going on this weekend. It's a great weekend to be out in the BLA. We're going to check out that weather again, and Tess takes over at 10.
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Mostly cloudy days in store. I'd expect that high at 66 with a southeast wind at 5 to 15. Overnight, still mostly cloudy, down to 55 with the south breeze. Mostly cloudy Saturday. A few scattered showers develop in the afternoon. A high 62. The southeast winds gusting near 15 and 25. A little light rain lingers overnight. By Sunday, partly sunny skies will push up to near 69 degrees. I'm B93.3 meteorologist Stu Mock.

0: B93.3, today's best country, Cole Swindell, Forever to Me. Well, it may have seemed like forever to get here, but it's here. Happy Friday. My name is Tess Taylor. I'll be with you here until 2 o'clock this afternoon. Let's keep this thing rolling. It's Riley Green. Damn good day to leave. Maybe early, right? Okay. Today's best country, B93.3.
1: Girl, I always pictured it'd be pouring down rain.

0: B93.3, today's best country. Most people are good. That's Luke Bryan. Folks, we want to invite you to be part of this grand opening event of the Kindness Rock Garden. It's tonight up at Pocket Park, in Nisswa, which is right near Big X Brewing. They're doing this from 3 until 6 this afternoon. You can swing by any time and paint a rock for this rock garden. And what it's going to be is a place where people can come and take a rock if they need one, so they can bring it to someone and share it with someone who maybe just needs a little pick-me-up, or maybe the person grabbing the rock needs the little pick-me-up. And maybe you just want to create some rocks so you can place them there so others can come and take them. But here's the deal. They'll be painting rocks tonight from 3 until 6, or this afternoon, and they'll be doing this at Big X Brewing. So if you want to swing over there from 3 until 6, you can paint a rock to share. It's open to all ages. All the supplies are provided. And the Kindness Rock Garden, it's just going to be one of those things that's going to be very cool here. And this is sponsored and put on by the Suicide Loss Survivors Support Group in Baxter. Okay? So be there for their grand opening today, 3 to 6 up there in Nisswa. They would love to see you. If you have any questions, you can shoot an email to this address, hopearoundyou, HOPEARONDYOU, hopearoundyou at gmail.com. Okay? Otherwise, 3 to 6. Stop by downtown Nisswa. You'll see the action right there. More music in a moment here on today's Best Country, B93.3.
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0: 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That is all my exes from Lauren Lynn and Chase Matthew. 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

B93.3, today's best country, Lainey Wilson, along with John Mayer, Phone Keys Wallet. 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
24: Mostly cloudy days in store. I'd expect that high at 66 with a southeast wind at 5 to 15. Overnight, still mostly cloudy, down to 55 with the south breeze. Mostly cloudy Saturday. A few scattered showers develop in the afternoon. A high 62. The southeast winds gusting near 15 and 25. A little light rain lingers overnight. By Sunday, partly sunny skies will push up to near 69 degrees. I'm B93.3 meteorologist Stu Marks.

B93.3, today's best country is something about a truck, isn't there? Isn't there? Yeah, especially if you got the Dewey's and the lift and the big Casey lift. Okay, not really. I don't know. Depends on the day, I guess. Sometimes the smaller trucks are okay, too. Again, it depends on the day. Here's Kenny Chesney, B93.3.

B93.3, today's best country, what he'll never have, music from Dylan Scott. I'm Tess Taylor, now a song that features what not to say to your wife when she says, could you please get the door for me so I can get these groceries in? But I got a beer in my hand. It's Luke Bryan.

B93.3, today's best country. Blake Shelton, Gwen Stefani, and nobody but you. So this is neat. We've been talking about them looking for volunteers for this event, but Happy Dancing Turtle now hosting a free fix-it event for household items. It's from 9 until noon tomorrow at their facility on Dancing Wind Road Southwest in Pine River. That's where Happy Dancing Turtle is. Volunteers are going to be there tomorrow to provide hands-on help to participants with troubleshooting, maybe taking items apart.

0: 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So if there's something maybe you're like, oh, I don't know how to, you know, sew this seam that came undone on my pants, or, you know, I don't know how to sew on a button. If there's things you don't know and you want to go and see if someone there can help you with this, this is that time. So items, you know, item limits may be set, so don't bring every single thing you own there, but depending on the turnout. Anyway, just go and bring those items or two that you may have that you can fit in your car easy and bring up there. Happy Dancing Turtle tomorrow from 9 until noon. If you need more information, go to happydancingturtle.org, or you can give them a call up there. And if you have a question about a certain item, if it's, you know, if I can bring it or not, contact them and ask. So kind of a neat thing that they're doing, you know. Those are some of those things that, you know, God, I wish we learned that in school, you know. But I'm glad I know what a parallelogram is. You know what I'm saying? Anywho, great event tomorrow at Happy Dancing Turtle in Pine River. Their free fix-it event. More music in a moment here on B93.3.
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Yes, who could use a little Diamond Rio on a Friday, right? Norma Jean Riley, that one. Dustin Lynch, music too. Now it's Stella Langley, who is just rocking life right now. In fact, she's loving life, too. Loving life again. 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

0: B93.3, today's best country. Ella Langley in Lovin' Life Again. Mentioned yesterday how she is just busting up records with Choosin' Texas. Well, Ella sharing her reaction to making Billboard Hot 100 history this week. Again, that Choosin' Texas spent record-breaking 23 weeks at number one. And in a video posted to Instagram, Langley said, "I'm genuinely trying to find the words to help explain what's going on in my brain today," adding, quote, "I feel like I just don't even know what to say at this point." The country star also said that the situation doesn't feel real, admitting that Choosin' Texas is changing her life, the writers' lives, and the lives of her family. So, of course it is, and congratulations once again to her. She just keeps cranking out the hits. And we're going to do the same here. We have Jason Aldean music coming up next on today's Best Country, B93.3.
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12: From the Brainerd Now Newsroom, I'm Tess Taylor. Attorney General Keith Ellison says a nonprofit has agreed to repay Minnesota $18.5 million. Partners in Nutrition also agreed to dissolve under Thursday's civil settlement. Ellison alleges the group sought reimbursements for children's meals that were never served. The nonprofit must turn over its remaining funds and cooperate with state investigations. The agreement does not protect its employees or leaders from future liability. Officials say an electrical fire killed hockey reporter Jessie Pierce and her 3 children. The March 21st blaze began in their White Bear Lake home office. Investigators identified an extension cord, power strip, and adapter as suspected sources. They say the family had barely 1 minute to escape after a smoke alarm sounded. The fire was ruled accidental. And in a 4-3 decision, the Minnesota Supreme Court has granted a new trial for 49-year-old Michael LaFleX. The Merrifield man found guilty of murdering his daughter's boyfriend in 2022. In 2024, a Crow Wing County jury found LaFlex guilty of first-degree premeditated murder for the shooting death of Bryce Brogel in October of 2022 at a storage facility in Mission Township. LaFlex, who testified in his own defense, admitted to shooting Brogel and burying him in the woods, but argued that he acted in the heat of passion to protect his daughter from what he believed was an abusive relationship. LaFlex was sentenced to life in prison without parole and is currently housed at an Oak Park Heights correctional facility. In an opinion issued Wednesday, a majority of Supreme Court justices concluded the district court did not err in denying LaFlex's motion to suppress evidence obtained from his cell phone, but found the district court's jury instruction was plain error, and the error affected LaFlex's substantial rights and could have had significant effect on the verdict in the case. No date has been set for a new trial. That's news at this hour. From the Brainerd Now Newsroom, I'm Tess Taylor.
1: I'm meteorologist Rodney Price. Mostly cloudy skies this afternoon, a southeast breeze. High temperatures in the mid and upper 60s. Overnight, mostly cloudy skies, mid-50s expected. On Saturday, look for some showers in the afternoon. It will be breezy with cloudy skies, lower 60s once again. Shower Saturday night. Sunday will be dry. 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Currently 62 degrees.
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Here's Riley Green.

0: B93.3, today's best country. That's down to one, Luke Bryan. You guys, I'm looking at this list of events for this weekend and try to keep up. My goodness, Cross Lake, Pillager, and the city of Pequot Lakes having their first ever Oktoberfest. Yes, this was formerly known as Snarktoberfest, but this is going on from noon until 9 tomorrow on the south side of Trailside Park in Pequot Lakes by the Chamber Office. It's going to be a day full of food, cold drinks, family fun, and live music. Norman's Bait and Tackle, formerly known as Bait and Tackle Choir, from 1 to 5. Third Wheel will be taking the stage from 6 to 9. Beer vendors from four different breweries, Snarky Loon, Cuyuna Brewing, Big Axe, and Rendezvous Brewing will be there. They're going to have food and non-food vendors, two 50-50 raffles, a Stein Hoist contest, along with kids' activities and adult games. It is going to be quite the day. So anytime between noon and 9, you want to head to Pequot Lakes and be part of the fun. Wear your lederhosen, for God's sake. I mean, it's part of the whole thing. And they're also going to have Oktoberfest t-shirts available while they last if you want to participate that way. So bring the whole family. This is family fun. Oktoberfest. Oktoberfest. I'm still learning how to say this. Anyway, the Bobber bus is available if you need to park and get a ride kind of into town. It'll be running. Have fun. Oktoberfest tomorrow starting at noon in Pequot Lakes. I'm Tess Taylor, Jason Aldean. Next, B93.3.
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0: B93.3, today's best country kid myself. That's John Morgan. Well, of course, today we are remembering the late Dolly Parton. Not only is it Dolly Parton Day in Nashville, but many cities across the country celebrating the queen of country music. California has declared September 25th, 925, Dolly Parton Day. Lawmakers passed an ordinance officially designating the day in honor of the late country music icon. 925 was chosen, of course, because of, you know, the hit 9 to 5. State Senator John Laird of Santa Cruz says that it's about honoring Parton's legacy beyond music. More than 182,000 children in California alone currently enrolled in Parton's Imagination Library, the literacy program that she founded that provides, of course, free books to children. Meanwhile, in New York City, Manhattan Borough President Brad Holliman-Sigal has proclaimed today Dolly Parton Appreciation Day in honor of the star's contributions to humanity. And, of course, if you would like to support the Imagination Library here in our own area, you can do that. Just log on to unitedwaynow.org. That gets you to the office here in Brainerd, and you can make a contribution through that button that says Imagination Library. And a $50 donation would cover about the cost of what it would do for one child for at least 1 year, cover the cost of a book a month for that child. And yeah, it's quite the program. So give like Dolly would, if you will. Go to unitedwaynow.org, and that is the link to the Lakes Area United Way's website. There you go. Morgan Wallen is next on B93.3.
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1: Meteorologist Rodney Price, mostly cloudy skies this afternoon, a southeast breeze, high temperatures in the mid and upper 60s. Overnight, mostly cloudy skies, mid 50s expected. On Saturday, look for some showers in the afternoon. It will be breezy with cloudy skies, lower 60s once again. Shower Saturday night, Sunday will be dry. 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Currently 62 degrees.

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0: 93.3, today's best country beers and sunshine, Darius Rucker. Jess Taylor with you. If you were not notified today, it is National Daughters Day. So if you're lucky enough to have a daughter in your life, or you are a daughter, be nice to your mama today. But anyway, National Daughters Day. Salute to all the daughters out there. I have the best one. I'm just letting you know that. My daughter Lola is simply the best. So you can, the rest of y'all can just step off for a minute. I know we can all say that, right? Hopefully, anyway. Blake Shelton music coming up next on B93.3.
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B93.3, today's best country. Rethink some things. That's Luke Combs. I'm Tess Taylor, and that's going to do it for me. Eric Grant is in next. Have a wonderful weekend. Be safe, have fun, and to each other be kind. Jason Aldean, Kelly Clarkson now. And don't you want to stay? B93.3. Toodaloo.

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1: Meteorologist Rodney Price, mostly cloudy skies this afternoon, a southeast breeze, high temperatures in the mid and upper 60s. Overnight, mostly cloudy skies, mid 50s expected. On Saturday, look for some showers in the afternoon. It will be breezy with cloudy skies, lower 60s once again. Shower Saturday night, Sunday will be dry. 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Currently 62 degrees.

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B93.3, today's best country, and Minnesota Vikings football. What a game last night, huh? Falcons are my new favorite team. Man, oh man. Coming into Lambeau, 0-2 on the season, Packers home opener, and they just put the screws to them. Sorry, Packer fans, but, I mean, let's be honest. If it was the Vikings, you Packers fans would have enjoyed that immensely last night. It's just that the shoe was on the other foot. So, yeah, Vikings, Buccaneers, Sunday, three bells here. You're home for the purple, B93.3.

0: Today's Best Country, B93.3. Hey, it's Eric Grant. Weekly popularity contest just after 5 this afternoon. It's the Happy Hour 6-Pack Top 6. Stella Lefty, number one last week. She's going to hold down the fort. Morgan Wallen, Kenny Chesney, are they going to have something to say about that? Maybe even Ella Langley. She's back in the top 6, or at least she was last week. We'll get it all sorted out. Happy Hour 6-Pack Top 6 Songs, brought to you by Tanner Nissan, just after 5 this afternoon on B93.3.
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16: Meteorologist Rodney Price, mostly cloudy skies this afternoon, a southeast breeze, high temperatures in the mid and upper 60s. Overnight, mostly cloudy skies, mid 50s expected. On Saturday, look for some showers in the afternoon. It will be breezy with cloudy skies, lower 60s once again. Shower Saturday night, Sunday will be dry. 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Currently 62 degrees.

93.3 with today's best country. Lainey Wilson, John Mayer coming up, Graylin James on the way, plus Morgan Wallen. 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

That's Jason Aldean, B93.3, today's best country. 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As long as the winter wear is in good condition, zippers all work, the elbows and knees aren't worn down to the nubs, we'll take them. Anderson Cleaners will get them cleaned up. We would ask you to donate these items before the drive ends on the 7th of October. Distribution is going to be the 17th at the Westgate Mall. A

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0: 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I was
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0: music from Morgan Wallen, B93.3, today's best country. Morgan not too far to go down in Iowa, landed himself an 8-point buck, I think a little bit of a group hunt, and yeah, so he was close by hanging out with some buddies doing a little bit of hunting, and he downed an 8-pointer. He put that all over social media. So got Keith Urban Music, also Hardy, Eric Church, Shaboozy all on deck before 4 at B93.3.
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5: Meteorologist Mace Michaels. Mostly cloudy for tonight, a low in the mid-50s. Showers around for tomorrow, a cloudy day, and the breeze picks up a little bit. A high struggling to get up above 60. Showers wrap up tomorrow night, then partly sunny for Sunday. A high to the upper 60s. More rain possible later Monday. Lakes, great food, and friendly faces. It's all in Worthington, Minnesota, and it's worth a look. Currently at 64 degrees.

There's Al Dean, B93.3, today's best country. Homecoming week next week at Brainerd High School. I think Powder Puff game happens tomorrow afternoon at Don Adamson Field. Football game next Friday, and we are going to be cooking up some burgers again with the Mississippi Cattlemen's Association. Got some free burgers, and yeah, invite you to come on down, a little tailgate beforehand. Of course, the parade's going to be happening as well. It is going to be a good time as we support Old Blue. Brainerd homecoming tomorrow. No, not tomorrow. What am I thinking? Next Friday at Don Adamson Field. More details on the way. Hudson Westbrook coming up. Florida Georgia Line as well. Here's John Morgan on B93.3. We young.

Luke Combs, B93.3, playing today's Best Country. Happy Hour six-pack on the way just after 5 this afternoon with the six biggest songs of the week. Thanks to Tanner Neese on that. It's coming up pretty quick. Hudson Westbrook now, Painted You Pretty on B93.3 and today's bestcountry.com.

0: B93.3, today's best country. So on my count, they have basically revealed slash hinted towards at least three of the festivals that they're going to be participating in. They're booked for 11 festivals next year. Could one still be WeFest? My fingers are crossed. I'm trying to put this puzzle together because they have not released their full tour dates of the festivals that they're doing. WeFest has only announced one headliner, being Riley Green. So I'm trying to read through some tea leaves here to see if there's a match. Maybe I'm imagining it. Maybe it's wishful thinking. And chances are we'll all find out together. Dierks Bentley on the way. Luke Bryan in a minute. Parker McCollum is next at B93.3.
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Riley Green, Think Is You Drunk, B93.3, today's best country. So Riley, one of the voice judges this season, and it's hard for me to tell if Riley is either nervous or just taking it very, very seriously, because it seems like every time, whatever the singer's doing, he is so hyper-focused and or nervous. I'm not sure which one it is, that I can't decipher the Riley Green look. Not really sure, but it'll be interesting to see how this all plays out once he gets his squad formed on The Voice. Zach Brown now at B93.3.

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13: From the Brainerd Now Newsroom, I'm Tess Taylor. The Trump administration is taking legal action against Minnesota, Minneapolis, and St. Paul over firearm permit laws. The lawsuit claims that more than 90% of Minnesotans don't have a carry permit and are forced to face a 30-day waiting period each year. The suit calls the law a violation of the Second Amendment rights of residents who don't have a permit to carry. Minnesota Attorney General Keith Ellison reacted by saying that it's surprising that the federal government is devoting their resources to attacking Minnesota's police departments and the state common sense background check laws. The federal plaintiffs are asking the court to enter a permanent injunction stopping the enforcement of the laws. Defense lawyers for the man convicted of gunning down a Minnesota legislator and her husband say their client was justified in taking their lives because he was effecting a lawful arrest. A pretrial hearing in the state case against Vance Belter was held today in Hennepin County Court in Minneapolis. State Senator John Hoffman and his wife, who lived through the assassination plot in June 2025 in Champlin, appeared in the court. The legislator's wife, Yvette Hoffman, called it a clown show. The defendant has already been sentenced in federal court to two consecutive life sentences plus 40 years. Belter now faces criminal charges in state court for charges including murder, attempted murder, and animal cruelty for shooting the Hortman's dog, who later died. The trial is set to begin November 2nd. The Republican nominee for Minnesota Governor, Lisa Daymuth, is in opposition to the war with Iran. The state legislator said an end to the conflict will bring costs of gas and fertilizer down. Daymuth added that she and President Trump are different people and that he did not select her for an endorsement. President Trump did back MyPillow founder Mike Lindell, who lost in last month's primary. Meanwhile, Democratic nominee for Minnesota Governor, Amy Klobuchar, released a statement criticizing Daymuth's position on the war. The U.S. senator says that her opponent refused to oppose the president for the last 7 months. Klobuchar says Daymuth stayed silent while Minnesotans faced high gas prices and rising costs thanks to Trump's war. That's news at this hour from the Brainerd Now newsroom. I'm Tess Taylor.
0: I'm meteorologist Mace Michaels. Mostly cloudy for tonight, a low in the mid-50s. Showers around for tomorrow, a cloudy day, and the breeze picks up a little bit. A high struggling to get up above 60. Showers wrap up tomorrow night, then partly sunny for Sunday. A high to the upper 60s. More rain possible later Monday. Lakes, great food, and friendly faces. It's all in Worthington, Minnesota, and it's worth a look. Currently at 64 degrees.
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4: 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Getting right into it, Lauren, Elena, and Chase Matthew have the number six song this week. 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

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We'll ride shotgun right alongside partner. Number 5 song this week is Ella Langley in Love.

Number five this week in the B93.3 Happy Hour six-pack. Of course, it broke via People Magazine. Ella and Tucker Wetmore continuing to be an item. That was just one of those fleeting things last December. They spent some time together with some friends a weekend. And, of course, this last Tuesday night, they were spotted departing an event together in Nashville. So, yeah, paparazzi got him going into the same SUV. People Magazine confirming they are boyfriend, girlfriend, and that's one of those wonderful things that I really appreciate about Nashville. As much as I love getting the dirt on the artists, this is probably one of those things in the inner workings of country music in Nashville that everybody's known for 10 months. Yeah, yep, they're hanging out. They're living their best life. They're having a good time, and nobody's going to bother them about it. Like, nobody in Nashville needed to let anybody else know that Ella Langley and Tucker Wetmore were still spending some time together. It's just they are letting them live their lives. And I like that. I mean, it's got to be refreshing being Thomas Rhett, he can go get his Raisin Bran at the grocery store. And unless you are a tourist, nobody's going to bother him because that is common down there. You see, okay, Dierks Bentley's picking up a prescription. No big deal. So what happens in Nashville, I love that about it. John Morgan now with Kid Myself, the number four song this week in the B93.3 Happy Hour 6-Pack. Thanks to Tanner Nissan. We.

Kid Myself from John Morgan, the number four song this week in the B93.3 Happy Hour Six Pack. I'm Eric Grant. Half of the six pack still remains the top three songs. Morgan Wallen holding down the number three spot. Here's Ben By Now. No.

Wall and Ben By Now, the number three song this week in the B93.3 Happy Hour Six Pack. I'm Eric Grant, moving up the countdown. Oh, here's last week's number one song, which means we've got a new chart topper this week. Stella Lefty in at two with Boston. On a

The Lefty, the number two song this week with Boston. We are online at todaysbestcountry.com. The Happy Hour six-pack brought to you by Tanner Nissan. Yep, one song left. It's this week's new number one tune. It's all Kenny Chesney's Carry On.

0: Kenny, Carry On, the number one song this week in the B93.3 Happy Hour Six Pack. I'm Eric Grant. Running back the previous songs, if you missed any of them, Lauren, Elena, and Chase Matthew got us going. They had the number one song, the number six song, All My Exes. Loving Life Again from Ella Langley was song five. John Morgan, Kid Myself, the number four song. Morgan Wallen, number three with Ben By Now. Stella Lefty's Boston was number two. And Kenny numero uno, Carry On.
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11: Meteorologist Mace Michaels. Mostly cloudy for tonight, a low in the mid-50s. Showers around for tomorrow, a cloudy day, and the breeze picks up a little bit. A high struggling to get up above 60. Showers wrap up tomorrow night, then partly sunny for Sunday. A high to the upper 60s. More rain possible later Monday. Lakes, great food, and friendly faces. It's all in Worthington, Minnesota, and it's worth a look. Currently at 64 degrees.

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Eric Grant hanging on Friday. Cole Wetzel, Ella Langley, their collab Jaded on the way. 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

There's Zach Top, B93.3, today's best country. I'm Eric Grant. I mean this with all sincerity. I'm out of here. You guys enjoy your weekend. Thank you so much for taking your time and listening to B93.3. Very much appreciated. And stick around. B-Dubs in next. He's taking care of you until midnight. I'll be back on Monday, 2 o'clock. Enjoy your weekend. Be safe. It's Tracy Lawrence on B93.3.

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15: I'm meteorologist Mace Michaels. Mostly cloudy for tonight, a low in the mid-50s. Showers around for tomorrow, a cloudy day, and the breeze picks up a little bit. A high struggling to get up above 60. Showers wrap up tomorrow night, then partly sunny for Sunday. A high to the upper 60s. More rain possible later Monday. Lakes, great food, and friendly faces. It's all in Worthington, Minnesota, and it's worth a look. It's 63 right now.